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1: It's looking like it could be a rainy week, but a beautiful weekend is ahead. Good evening, I'm Matt Schroeder. Ainsley Campbell is competing for a seat on Portage La Prairie City Council, drawing on her background in community services. She says that experience has given her firsthand understanding of some of the gaps affecting residents. Cam says she would bring a collaborative approach to council and wants residents to know their concerns will be heard.
2: Because I'm willing to listen, I don't pretend to have every answer, but I am committed to asking good questions and learning, and especially working collaboratively. I believe leadership starts by listening, and I want every resident to know that their voice matters, especially in an election like this one.
1: Affordable housing is one of Campbell's main priorities, along with supporting vulnerable residents and improving community safety. She also wants to continue work around truth and reconciliation, as well as strengthen relationships throughout the community. Campbell says her goal is to serve Portage with integrity, compassion, and collaboration. A warmer weekend is expected in Portage La Prairie area, with temperatures peaking Sunday before another weather system arrives. Environment and Climate Change Canada meteorologist Janelle Gurgley says the change could come quickly.
3: We're looking at the peak temperatures on Sunday, but it's a pretty short duration heat because on Monday we see another system moving through.
1: Showers are expected to become more likely on Monday, with several forecast models currently showing the system. A daytime break-in at a cottage near Highway 440 has Manitou RCMP looking for a suspect. Police say the man entered the property around 2:30 p.m. on August 11th and used a grinder to open a locked shipping container. The suspect is described as bald, wearing construction boots, blue shorts, and a blue-gray Under Armour shirt. Anyone with information is asked to contact Manitou RCMP Crime Stoppers. For more local news, download the Portage Online app.
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1: Tonight is mainly cloudy, 60% chance of showers, and a risk of a thunderstorm. Winds becoming east 20 kilometers an hour this evening and a low of 13. Tomorrow on Thursday, it'll be mainly cloudy, a 30% chance of showers tomorrow in the morning, and a risk of a thunderstorm. Tomorrow's high is 23, but with a humidex 28 and a UV index of 6 or high. It'll be clear in the evening and a low of 13. On Friday, expect a mix of sun and cloud, a 30% chance of showers, and a high of 26. Friday night, it'll be clear with a low of 10. On Saturday, it is sunny, high of 25, clear, and a low of 10 at night. On Sunday, it'll be sunny, high of 27. Sunday night, it'll be clear and a low of 13. To kick the week off on Monday, we got a mix of sun and cloud, a 60% chance of showers, and a high of 27. Monday night, there will be cloudy periods with a 60% chance of showers and a low of 14. 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
5: Tonight is-

0: mainly cloudy, 60% chance of showers, and a risk of a thunderstorm. Winds becoming east 20 kilometers an hour this evening and a low of 13. Tomorrow on Thursday, it'll be mainly cloudy, a 30% chance of showers tomorrow in the morning, and a risk of a thunderstorm. Tomorrow's high is 23, but with a humidex 28 and a UV index of 6 or high. It'll be clear in the evening and a low of 13. On Friday, expect a mix of sun and cloud, a 30% chance of showers, and a high of 26. Friday night, it'll be clear with a low of 10. On Saturday, it is sunny, high of 25, clear, and a low of 10 at night. On Sunday, it'll be sunny, high of 27. Sunday night, it'll be clear and a low of 13. To kick the week off on Monday, we got a mix of sun and cloud, a 60% chance of showers, and a high of 27. Monday night, there will be cloudy periods with a 60% chance of showers and a low of 14. 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
2: Tonight is mainly cloudy, 60% chance of showers, and a risk of a thunderstorm. Winds becoming east 20 kilometers an hour this evening, and a low of 13. Tomorrow on Thursday, it'll be mainly cloudy, a 30% chance of showers tomorrow in the morning, and a risk of a thunderstorm. Tomorrow's high is 23, but with a humidex 28 and a UV index of 6 or high. It'll be

clear in the evening and a low of 13. On Friday, expect a mix of sun and cloud, a 30% chance of showers, and a high of 26. Friday night, it'll be clear with a low of 10. On Saturday, it is sunny, high of 25, clear, and a low of 10 at night. On Sunday, it'll be sunny, high of 27. Sunday night, it'll be clear and a low of 13. To kick the week off on Monday, we got a mix of sun and cloud, a 60% chance of showers, and a high of 27. Monday night, there will be cloudy periods with a 60% chance of showers and a low of 14. 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

0: 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CHPO is a proud part of Golden West. Connecting communities. Portage Online News with Schufelt's Plumbing and Heating. When a small drip becomes a big headache, turn to the team that keeps Portage flowing. Schufelt's in Portage.
1: A chance of rain the next 3 days, but a beautiful weekend ahead. Good evening, I'm Matt Schroeder. Ainsley Campbell is putting her name forward for a seat on Portage La Prairie City Council this fall. She says years of community service and volunteering have motivated her to take a more direct role in local decision-making. Campbell says she wants to move from advocating for residents to helping shape the decisions that affect them.
2: I've had the privilege of working directly with families, seniors, and vulnerable residents, and those experiences have shown me that meaningful change happens when people are willing to step forward and serve. I've reached a point where I realized that I didn't just want to advocate from the sidelines anymore. I wanted to become part of the conversation and decisions that shape our community.
1: Campbell has outlined six campaign priorities, including affordable housing, support for vulnerable residents, truth and reconciliation, and community safety. Campbell also hopes her candidacy encourages more young people to become more involved in local politics and voting. Portage La Prairie could see a mix of showers and cloud cover through the rest of the week before conditions improve this weekend. Environment and Climate Change Canada meteorologist Janelle Gurgley says an upper ridge is expected to bring more stable conditions.
3: Near normal temperatures, but there is a chance of showers with some cloud cover. And then going into the weekend, we do have an upper ridge building in, which brings us a more stable air mass and fairly sunny skies for Saturday and Sunday.
1: The warmer conditions are expected to be short-lived, with another system forecast to move through Monday. Manitou RCMP are asking the public for help after several items were stolen from a cottage near Highway 440 in the RM of Louise. Police say an unknown man was caught on surveillance video walking into the property on August 11th, covering his face and carrying power tools. A locked shipping container was opened with a grinder and a 1982 Honda ATC, Honda generator, and a trail camera were among the stolen items. For your local news anytime and anywhere, download the Portage Online app. I'm Matt Schroeder.
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1: Tonight is mainly cloudy, 60% chance of showers, and a risk of a thunderstorm. Winds becoming east 20 kilometers an hour this evening and a low of 13. Tomorrow on Thursday, it'll be mainly cloudy, a 30% chance of showers tomorrow in the morning, and a risk of a thunderstorm. Tomorrow's high is 23, but with a humidex 28 and a UV index of 6 or high. It'll be clear in the evening and a low of 13. On Friday, expect a mix of sun and cloud, a 30% chance of showers, and a high of 26. Friday night, it'll be clear with a low of 10. On Saturday, it is sunny, high of 25, clear, and a low of 10 at night. On Sunday, it'll be sunny, high of 27. Sunday night, it'll be clear and a low of 13. To kick the week off on Monday, we got a mix of sun and cloud, a 60% chance of showers, and a high of 27. Monday night, there will be cloudy periods with a 60% chance of showers and a low of 14. 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
2: Tonight is mainly cloudy, 60% chance of showers, and a risk of a thunderstorm. Winds becoming east 20 kilometers an hour this evening and a low of 13. Tomorrow on Thursday, it'll be mainly cloudy, a 30% chance of showers tomorrow in the morning, and a risk of a thunderstorm. Tomorrow's high is 23, but with a humidex 28 and a UV index of 6 or high. It'll be clear in the evening and a low of 13. On Friday, expect a mix of sun and cloud, a 30% chance of showers, and a high of 26. Friday night, it'll be clear with a low of 10. On Saturday, it is sunny, high of 25, clear, and a low of 10 at night. On Sunday, it'll be sunny, high of 27. Sunday night, it'll be clear and a low of 13. To kick the week off on Monday, we got a mix of sun and cloud, a 60% chance of showers, and a high of 27. Monday night, there will be cloudy periods with a 60% chance of showers and a low of 14. 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
4: Tonight is mainly cloudy, 60% chance of showers, and a risk of a thunderstorm. Winds becoming east 20 kilometers an hour this evening and a low of 13. Tomorrow on Thursday, it'll be mainly cloudy, a 30% chance of showers tomorrow in the morning, and a risk of a thunderstorm. Tomorrow's high is 23, but with a humidex 28 and a UV index of 6 or high. It'll be clear in the evening and a low of 13. On Friday, expect a mix of sun and cloud, a 30% chance of showers, and a high of 26. Friday night, it'll be clear with a low of 10. On Saturday, it is sunny, high of 25, clear, and a low of 10 at night. On Sunday, it'll be sunny, high of 27. Sunday night, it'll be clear and a low of 13. To kick the week off on Monday, you got a mix of sun and cloud, a 60% chance of showers, and a high of 27. Monday night, there will be cloudy periods with a 60% chance of showers and a low of 14. 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

0: 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CHPO is a proud part of Golden West, connecting communities. 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
1: It's looking like it could be a rainy week, but a beautiful weekend is ahead. Good evening, I'm Matt Schroeder. Ainsley Campbell is competing for a seat on Portage-LaPrairie City Council, drawing on her background in community services. She says that experience has given her firsthand understanding of some of the gaps affecting residents. Campbell says she would bring a collaborative approach to council and wants residents to know their concerns will be heard.
2: Because I'm willing to listen, I don't pretend to have every answer, but I am committed to asking good questions and learning, and especially working collaboratively. I believe leadership starts by listening, and I want every resident to know that their voice matters, especially in an election like this one.
1: Affordable housing is one of Campbell's main priorities, along with supporting vulnerable residents and improving community safety. She also wants to continue work around truth and reconciliation, as well as strengthen relationships throughout the community. Campbell says her goal is to serve Portage with integrity, compassion, and collaboration. A warmer weekend is expected in Portage-LaPrairie area, with temperatures peaking Sunday before another weather system arrives. Environment and Climate Change Canada meteorologist Janelle Gurgley says the change could come quickly.
3: We're looking at peak temperatures on Sunday, but it's a pretty short duration heat because on Monday we see another system moving through.
1: Showers are expected to become more likely on Monday, with several forecast models currently showing the system. A daytime break-in at a cottage near Highway 440 has Manitou RCMP looking for a suspect. Police say the man entered the property around 2:30 p.m. on August 11th and used a grinder to open a locked shipping container. The suspect is described as bald, wearing construction boots, blue shorts, and a blue-gray Under Armour shirt. Anyone with information is asked to contact Manitou RCMP Crime Stoppers. For more local news, download the Portage Online app.
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1: Tonight is mainly cloudy, 60% chance of showers, and a risk of a thunderstorm. Winds becoming east 20 kilometers an hour this evening and a low of 13. Tomorrow on Thursday, it'll be mainly cloudy, a 30% chance of showers tomorrow in the morning, and a risk of a thunderstorm. Tomorrow's high is 23, but with a humidex 28 and a UV index of 6 or high. It'll be clear in the evening and a low of 13. On Friday, expect a mix of sun and cloud, a 30% chance of showers, and a high of 26. Friday night, it'll be clear with a low of 10. On Saturday, it is sunny, high of 25, clear, and a low of 10 at night. On Sunday, it'll be sunny, high of 27. Sunday night, it'll be clear and a low of 13. To kick the week off on Monday, we got a mix of sun and cloud, a 60% chance of showers, and a high of 27. Monday night, there will be cloudy periods with a 60% chance of showers and a low of 14. 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
5: Tonight is mainly cloudy, 60% chance of showers, and a risk of a thunderstorm. Winds becoming east 20 kilometers an hour this evening, and a low of 13. Tomorrow on Thursday, it'll be mainly cloudy, a 30% chance of showers tomorrow in the morning, and a risk of a thunderstorm. Tomorrow's high is 23, but with a humidex 28 and a UV index of 6 or high. It'll be clear in the evening, and a low of 13. On Friday, expect a mix of sun and cloud, a 30% chance of showers, and a high of 26. Friday night, it'll be clear with a low of 10. On Saturday, it is sunny, high of 25, clear, and a low of 10 at night. On Sunday, it'll be sunny, high of 27. Sunday night, it'll be clear and a low of 13. To kick the week off on Monday, we got a mix of sun and cloud, a 60% chance of showers, and a high of 27. Monday night, there will be cloudy periods with a 60% chance of showers and a low of 14. 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
3: Tonight is mainly cloudy, 60% chance of showers, and a risk of a thunderstorm. Winds becoming east 20 kilometers an hour this evening, and a low of 13. Tomorrow on Thursday, it'll be mainly cloudy, a 30% chance of showers tomorrow in the morning, and a risk of a thunderstorm. Tomorrow's high is 23, but with a humidex 28 and a UV index of 6 or high. It'll be clear in the evening and a low of 13. On Friday, expect a mix of sun and cloud, a 30% chance of showers, and a high of 26. Friday night, it'll be clear with a low of 10. On Saturday, it is sunny, high of 25, clear, and a low of 10 at night. On Sunday, it'll be

0: sunny, high of 27. Sunday night, it'll be clear and a low of 13. To kick the week off on Monday, we got a mix of sun and cloud, a 60% chance of showers, and a high of 27. Monday night, there will be cloudy periods with a 60% chance of showers and a low of 14. 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

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Hey, it's called news, not olds. 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
3: Tonight is mainly cloudy, 60% chance of showers, and a risk of a thunderstorm. Winds becoming east 20 kilometers an hour this evening and a low of 13. Tomorrow on Thursday, it'll be mainly cloudy, a 30% chance of showers tomorrow in the morning, and a risk of a thunderstorm. Tomorrow's high is 23, but with a humidex 28 and a UV index of 6 or high. It'll be clear in the evening and a low of 13. On Friday, expect a mix of sun and cloud, a 30% chance of showers, and a high of 26. Friday night, it'll be clear with a low of 10. On Saturday, it is sunny, high of 25, clear, and a low of 10 at night. On Sunday, it'll be sunny, high of 27. Sunday night, it'll be clear and a low of 13. To kick the week off on Monday, we got a mix of sun and cloud, a 60% chance of showers, and a high of 27. Monday night, there will be cloudy periods with a 60% chance of showers and a low of 14. 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
4: Tonight is mainly cloudy, 60% chance of showers, and a risk of a thunderstorm. Winds becoming east 20 kilometers an hour this evening and a low of 13. Tomorrow on Thursday, it'll be mainly cloudy, a 30% chance of showers tomorrow in the morning, and a risk of a thunderstorm. Tomorrow's high is 23, but with a humidex 28 and a UV index of 6 or high. It'll be clear in the evening and a low of 13. On Friday, expect a mix of sun and cloud, a 30% chance of showers, and a high of 26. Friday night, it'll be clear with a low of 10. On Saturday, it is sunny, high of 25, clear, and a low of 10 at night. On Sunday, it'll be sunny, high of 27. Sunday night, it'll be clear and a low of 13. To kick the week off on Monday, we got a mix of sun and cloud, a 60% chance of showers, and a high of 27. Monday night, there will be cloudy periods with a 60% chance of showers and a low of 14. 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
2: Tonight is mainly cloudy, 60% chance of showers, and a risk of a thunderstorm. Winds becoming east 20 kilometers an hour this evening and a low of 13. Tomorrow on Thursday, it'll be mainly cloudy, a 30% chance of showers tomorrow in the morning, and a risk of a thunderstorm. Tomorrow's high is 23, but with a humidex 28 and a UV index of 6 or high. It'll be clear in the evening and a low of 13. On Friday, expect a mix of sun and cloud, a 30% chance of showers, and a high of 26. Friday night, it'll be clear with a low of 10. On Saturday, it is sunny, high of 25, clear, and a low of 10 at night. On Sunday, it'll be sunny, high of 27. Sunday night, it'll be clear and a low of 13. To kick the week off on Monday, we got a mix of sun and cloud, a 60% chance of showers, and a high of 27. Monday night, there will be cloudy periods with a 60% chance of showers and a low of 14. For your local news, local sports, and local weather, download the Portage Online app. I'm Matt Schroeder.
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2: Portage Online weather.
3: Tonight is mainly cloudy, 60% chance of showers, and a risk of a thunderstorm. Winds becoming east 20 kilometers an hour this evening, and a low of 13.

0: 6 or high. It'll be clear in the evening and a low of 13. On Friday, expect a mix of sun and cloud, a 30% chance of showers, and a high of 26. Friday night, it'll be clear with a low of 10. On Saturday, it is sunny, high of 25, clear, and a low of 10 at night. On Sunday, it'll be sunny, high of 27. Sunday night, it'll be clear and a low of 13. To kick the week off on Monday, you got a mix of sun and cloud, a 60% chance of showers, and a high of 27. Monday night, there will be cloudy periods with a 60% chance of showers and a low of 14. 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
3: Later this morning, it'll be cloudy, a 30% chance of showers today, and a risk of a thunderstorm. Today's high is 23, but with the humidex 28 and a UV index of 6 or high. Tonight, it'll be clear in the evening and a low of 13. Tomorrow on Friday, there'll be a mix of sun and cloud with a 30% chance of showers, a high of 26, and at night, it'll be clear with a low of 10. On Saturday the 22nd, it'll be sunny with a high of 25. Saturday night, it'll be clear with a low of 10. And on Sunday, high of 27 and sunny. Sunday night, it'll be clear with a low of 13. On Monday, there'll be a mix of sun and cloud, a 60% chance of showers, and a high of 27. Monday night, it'll be cloudy with a 60% chance of showers and a low of 14. 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
3: Later this morning, it'll be cloudy, a 30% chance of showers today, and a risk of a thunderstorm. Today's high is 23, but with the humidex 28 and a UV index of 6 or high. Tonight, it'll be clear in the evening and a low of 13. Tomorrow on Friday, there'll be a mix of sun and cloud with a 30% chance of showers, a high of 26, and at night, it'll be clear with a low of 10. On Saturday the 22nd, it'll be sunny with a high of 25. Saturday night, it'll be clear with a low of 10. And on Sunday, high of 27 and sunny. Sunday night, it'll be clear with a low of 13. On Monday, there'll be a mix of sun and cloud, a 60% chance of showers and a high of 27. Monday night, it will be cloudy with a 60% chance of showers and a low of 14. 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
1: Later this morning, it'll be cloudy, a 30% chance of showers today, and a risk of a thunderstorm. Today's high is 23, but with the humidex 28 and a UV index of 6 or high. Tonight, it'll be clear in the evening and a low of 13. Tomorrow on Friday, there will be a mix of sun and cloud with a 30% chance of showers, a high of 26, and at night, it'll be clear with a low of 10. On Saturday the 22nd, it'll be sunny with a high of 25. Saturday night, it'll be clear with a low of 10. And on Sunday, high of 27 and sunny. Sunday night, it'll be clear with a low of 13. On Monday, there'll be a mix of sun and cloud, a 60% chance of showers and a high of 27. Monday night, it'll be cloudy with a 60% chance of showers and a low of 14. 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
2: Later this morning, it'll be cloudy, a 30% chance of showers today, and a risk of a thunderstorm. Today's high is 23, but with the humidex 28 and a UV index of 6 or high. Tonight, it'll be clear in the evening and a low of 13. Tomorrow on Friday, there will be a mix of sun and cloud with a 30% chance of showers, a high of 26, and at night, it'll be clear with a low of 10. On Saturday the 22nd, it'll be sunny with a high of 25. Saturday night, it'll be clear with a low of 10. And on Sunday, high of 27 and sunny. Sunday night, it'll be clear with a low of 13. On Monday, there will be a mix of sun and cloud, a 60% chance of showers, and a high of 27. Monday night, it will be cloudy with a 60% chance of showers and a low of 14. 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
2: Later this morning, it'll be cloudy, a 30% chance of showers today, and a risk of a thunderstorm. Today's high is 23, but with the humidex 28 and a UV index of 6 or high. Tonight, it'll be clear in the evening and a low of 13. Tomorrow on Friday, there will be a mix of sun and cloud with a 30% chance of showers, a high of 26, and at night, it'll be clear with a low of 10. On Saturday the 22nd, it'll be sunny with a high of 25. Saturday night, it'll be clear with a low of 10. And on Sunday, high of 27 and sunny. Sunday night, it'll be clear with a low of 13. On Monday, there'll be a mix of sun and cloud, a 60% chance of showers and a high of 27. Monday night, it will be cloudy with a 60% chance of showers and a low of 14. 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
2: Later this morning, it'll be cloudy, a 30% chance of showers today, and a risk of a thunderstorm. Today's high is 23, but with the humidex 28 and a UV index of 6 or high. Tonight, it'll be clear in the evening and a low of 13. Tomorrow on Friday, there'll be a mix of sun and cloud with a 30% chance of showers, a high of 26, and at night, it'll be clear with a low of 10. On Saturday the 22nd, it'll be sunny with a high of 25. Saturday night, it'll be clear with a low of 10. And on Sunday, high of 27 and sunny. Sunday night, it'll be clear with a low of 13. On Monday, there will be a mix of sun and cloud, a 60% chance of showers, and a high of 27. Monday night, it will be cloudy with a 60% chance of showers and a low of 14. 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
2: Later this morning, it'll be cloudy, a 30% chance of showers today, and a risk of a thunderstorm. Today's high is 23, but with the humidex 28 and a UV index of 6 or high. Tonight, it'll be clear in the evening and a low of 13. Tomorrow on Friday, there will be a mix of sun and cloud with a 30% chance of showers, a high of 26, and at night, it'll be clear with a low of 10. On Saturday the 22nd, it'll be sunny with a high of 25. Saturday night, it'll be clear with a low of 10. And on Sunday, high of 27 and sunny. Sunday night, it'll be clear with a low of 13. On Monday, there will be a mix of sun and cloud, a 60% chance of showers, and a high of 27. Monday night, it will be cloudy with a 60% chance of showers and a low of 14. 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
2: Later this morning, it'll be cloudy, a 30% chance of showers today, and a risk of a thunderstorm. Today's high is 23, but with the humidex 28 and a UV index of 6 or high. Tonight, it'll be clear in the evening and a low of 13. Tomorrow on Friday, there will be a mix of sun and cloud with a 30% chance of showers, a high of 26, and at night, it'll be clear with a low of 10. On Saturday the 22nd, it'll be sunny with a high of 25. Saturday night, it'll be clear with a low of 10. And on Sunday, high of 27 and sunny. Sunday night, it'll be clear with a low of 13. On Monday, there will be a mix of sun and cloud, a 60% chance of showers, and a high of 27. Monday night, it will be cloudy with a 60% chance of showers and a low of 14. 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
2: Later this morning, it'll be cloudy, a 30% chance of showers today, and a risk of a thunderstorm. Today's high is 23, but with the humidex 28 and a UV index of 6 or high. Tonight, it'll be clear in the evening and a low of 13. Tomorrow on Friday, there'll be a mix of sun and cloud with a 30% chance of showers, a high of 26, and at night, it'll be clear with a low of 10. On Saturday the 22nd, it'll be sunny with a high of 25. Saturday night, it'll be clear with a low of 10. And on Sunday, high of 27 and sunny. Sunday night, it'll be clear with a low of 13. On Monday, there will be a mix of sun and cloud, a 60% chance of showers, and a high of 27. Monday night, it will be cloudy, with a 60% chance of showers, and a low of 14. 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

0: We know you're busy. You've got work, kids, hobbies, maybe a cat that thinks it's the boss. We get it. That's why we're busy too, gathering all the day's local news and stuffing it into one handy-dandy email just for you. 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
1: Later this morning, it'll be cloudy, a 30% chance of showers today, and a risk of a thunderstorm. Today's high is 23, but with the humidex 28 and a UV index of 6 or high. Tonight, it'll be clear in the evening and a low of 13. Tomorrow on Friday, there'll be a mix of sun and cloud with a 30% chance of showers, a high of 26, and at night, it'll be clear with a low of 10. On Saturday the 22nd, it'll be sunny with a high of 25. Saturday night, it'll be clear with a low of 10. And on Sunday, high of 27 and sunny. Sunday night, it'll be clear with a low of 13. On Monday, there will be a mix of sun and cloud, a 60% chance of showers, and a high of 27. Monday night, it will be cloudy, with a 60% chance of showers and a low of 14. 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

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Hey, it's Ryan Fox, and they're back. Sugarland's back on ACC, and they got something big up their sleeve. An exclusive interview you're only going to get on American Country Countdown. Plus, Thomas Rhett heads to the beach, and Riley Green takes the slow climb. Coming at you this weekend on American Country Countdown.

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1: Later this morning, it'll be cloudy, a 30% chance of showers today, and a risk of a thunderstorm. Today's high is 23, but with the humid index 28 and a UV index of 6 or high. Tonight, it'll be clear in the evening and a low of 13. Tomorrow on Friday, there will be a mix of sun and cloud with a 30% chance of showers, a high of 26, and at night, it'll be clear with a low of 10. On Saturday the 22nd, it'll be sunny with a high of 25. Saturday night, it'll be clear with a low of 10. And on Sunday, high of 27 and sunny. Sunday night, it'll be clear with a low of 13. On Monday, there'll be a mix of sun and cloud, a 60% chance of showers and a high of 27. Monday night, it'll be cloudy with a 60% chance of showers and a low of 14. 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
2: Later this morning, it'll be cloudy, a 30% chance of showers today, and a risk of a thunderstorm. Today's high is 23, but with the humidex 28 and a UV index of 6 or high. Tonight, it'll be clear in the evening and a low of 13. Tomorrow on Friday, there will be a mix of sun and cloud with a 30% chance of showers, a high of 26, and at night, it'll be clear with a low of 10. On Saturday the 22nd, it'll be sunny with a high of 25. Saturday night, it'll be clear with a low of 10. And on Sunday, high of 27 and sunny. Sunday night, it'll be clear with a low of 13. On Monday, there will be a mix of sun and cloud, a 60% chance of showers, and a high of 27. Monday night, it will be cloudy with a 60% chance of showers and a low of 14. 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
1: It's mainly sunny today with a high of 25. Good morning, I'm Mike Bloom. Portage baseball player is preparing for one of the biggest tournaments of his young career. 15-year-old Tyson Bell left for Prince Edward Island to join Team Manitoba at the 15U Ray Carter Cup National Championship in Summerside, running August 20th to the 23rd, starting today.
2: Yeah, I'm excited and nervous at the same time.
1: Bell has been playing baseball since he was about 12 and says he plans to continue with the sport. He adds that he'll primarily play third base and shortstop for Team Manitoba at the national tournament. Citizens on Patrol has presented two checks to help children in Portage la Prairie and the surrounding RM access recreational activities. $2,000 came from its annual barbecue, while $7,700 came from its golf tournament.

0: expected bonus for families visiting the center.
1: They'll come in looking for something else and see the bins of corn and say, hey, can I have some of that? So that's kind of fun to give a little extra surprise, a little extra help.
0: The center's food security program is funded entirely through donations. Ainsley Campbell's putting another name in the hat for a seat on Portage of Prairie City Council this fall. Campbell says years of community service and volunteering have been a motivation to take a more direct role in local decision-making, to move from advocating for residents to helping shape the decisions that affect them.
2: I've had the privilege of working directly with families, seniors, and vulnerable residents, and those experiences have shown me that meaningful change happens when people are willing to step forward and serve.
0: Campbell's outlined six campaign priorities, including affordable housing, support for vulnerable residents, truth and reconciliation, and community safety. Building trust and listening to residents will be key parts of Campbell's campaign, and hopes this candidacy encourages more young people to become more involved in local politics and voting. Portage La Prairie could see a mix of showers and cloud cover through the rest of the week before conditions improve for the weekend. Environment and Climate Change Canada meteorologist Janelle Gurgley says, an upper ridge is expected to bring more stable conditions. The warmer conditions are expected to be short-lived, with another system forecast to move through Monday. News on the go. 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
0: Today is sunny, becoming a mix of sun and cloud this morning. High of 25, it'll feel like 30 in the humidity with a UV index of 6 or high. Tonight is partly cloudy. Fog patches will develop overnight. Low of 11. Tomorrow, mix of sun and cloud with a small chance of showers and the risk of a thunderstorm in the afternoon. Fog will vanish in the morning, and then we'll have a high of 25, humidex 29, UV index 6 or high. Tomorrow night is clear with a low of 11, and Saturday and Sunday are sunny. Saturday has a high of 24, Saturday night clear and a low of 9, and there's a high of 27 on Sunday. Around the region, Brandon is clear in 11, with Winnipeg mostly cloudy and 15. It's clear in Portage, relative humidity is 95%, temperature is 13. Exclusive contests and personalized weather updates await. 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

Oh, maybe that's the 2020s version of Jolene. Dolly Parton had Jolene in the 70s. Now we got Betty in the 2020s. Carter Faith from Country 93. Good morning, 608. I've mentioned this a couple of times this week. The one thing that really stands out to me now that we're in the back part of August, here we are at 6:08 in the morning. I'm looking out the window and starting to get light outside, but it's kind of like, where's the sun that we had a month ago at this time of day? It was bright and shiny just a few weeks ago at this time. No longer. In fact, wave goodbye to the sunrise before 6:30 in the morning till next year. Sunrise just after 6:30 in Portage. Depending where you're listening, if you're in Winnipeg, the sunrise would still be before 6:30. But here in Portage, you have no more sunrises before 6:30 until 2027. I like the morning daylight. I think anyone that's up now, the early risers probably do. We should get some sunshine today. It's going to be a lot like it was yesterday. Yesterday we ended up with a bit more rain than expected. There was a 30% chance of showers yesterday, so no surprise that we did get a little bit of rain, but was coming down a little bit, I guess, longer than what we maybe thought it would come down, and wasn't a large amount or anything like that. Ended up being just a couple of millimeters when it was all said and done, but it was kind of on and off through the evening, and nobody in the area really got a large amount or anything like that, just kind of some sprinkles. Again, sunny to start the day, then a mix of sun and cloud by late morning, north wind 20 and a high of 25, and it should be a beautiful evening tonight for concerts in the park. We've still been watching the weekend, and it's getting closer and closer, and for now, Saturday and Sunday both look like they should be sunny. So if you've been making plans for something outdoors on the weekend, Environment Canada holding strong with that forecast for beautiful, sunny weather, if that's what you put in the beautiful category. Maybe some kind of road trip around Manitoba. I know lots of people that head to places like Grand Beach or Steep Rock. If they're going a little further, you got Spruce Woods, a bit closer to home. It's Nobody Roads, Josh Stumpf.

0: Got stuff for nobody, Rhodes. It is Country 93, 613. We'll sneak a peek at the weather forecast here in just a moment for the next couple of days. Looking pretty good. Yeah, it wasn't pretty good for the baseball teams that a lot of people cheer for professionally yesterday. The American Association of Baseball, the Goldeyes, fell short against Sioux Falls. They lost 8-5. Goldeyes play Sioux Falls again tonight. And Toronto, thanks to a couple of errors, yeah, they came up just short against Tampa Bay. 7-6 they lost there. Toronto right in the wild card playoff mix. Yeah, if they could string some wins together, maybe playoffs. That was not even a thought just a few weeks ago. It's an afternoon game today between Toronto and Tampa. A lot of the local baseball leagues are done for the year. I know the Ladies League just ended their championship, and a lot of the younger kids are done playing ball. There's still some kids playing. In fact, story on PortageOnline.com about Tyson Bell. Portage teen headed off to Prince Edward Island. Going to be making lifetime memories there. So he plays for the National Baseball Championship as part of Team Manitoba. So that's pretty cool. Bell, fantastic young player. And again, he'll be an experience. One day he'll be older and think back to that time that he was in U15 playing baseball in Prince Edward Island. Then you got your golf. Central Plains Cancer Services annual golf event is tomorrow. Sold out event. That's great there. That'll be a nice big fundraiser for them. We've got the United Way West Central and their Glow Golf event coming up in September. Portage Terriers. They still got their Gino Romano Par 3 event coming up in September. And hockey's starting to creep into the vocabulary now as well. Hockey parents, a few of the kids that play for a good chunk of the year, they're already back in the arena. The ice is back in the arena. Terrier training camp is coming. Terrier's looking for billets as well, billet families. And if you're interested in that, got a story on PortageOnline.com as well with all the information you need. You can always check out the Terrier website as well. Seems strange when you look out the window and you're talking about sunshine and road trips and things like that, but really, exhibition hockey is not that far off. A couple of weeks away, there'll be exhibition games. And we look at the calendar. It's August 20th. Well, September 18th. September 18th is when the league starts this year. And the Terriers will play their first game on September 19th. So less than a month to go. We'll be talking Terrier regular season hockey again.
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1: It's always a little bit better when I get to deliver a nice forecast. Some people define nice differently. Sunny early this morning, then a mix of sun and cloud by lunch and through the day. North wind 20, high 25 today, nice and comfortable. A lot of people put that in the perfect category. Partly cloudy tonight, wind north 20 and the low of 11. Beautiful evening as well. Friday, a mix of sun and cloud. There'll be a 30% chance of showers and a risk of a thunderstorm for the first part of the day. But 25, the high again on Friday. Saturday, sunny, high 24. And Sunday, sunny with a high reaching 27. Brandon, nice and clear this morning with a temperature of 10. Winnipeg, bit of cloud hanging around and 16 for Portage. A few fog patches here and there. It's pretty calm this morning. North wind at 5. It's also very humid, 98%. And our temperature to start the day is 13 degrees.
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woman. That's Keen Brown. It is Country 93, our time 6:21. A little bit of fog in the area this morning. Sunrise about 10 minutes away. It's 13 degrees, 25 our high. Beautiful weather for concerts in the park tonight. The final one of the year. Just another sign that summer is slowly winding down. It doesn't last forever. So the last one tonight, it's Country Night. Woohoo! We love our country. It's Country 93. Troy Flamon, great guitar player, born and raised in this area. St. Ambrose ties, and works in the area, and it's got a lot of originals. Going to be doing some covers. He always does that. Always great to see Troy. 6 o'clock, he'll be on stage at the Ukrainian Bandstand at Island Park. Beautiful setting for a concert. And once Troy's done, another name that a lot of people know, Johnny Dietrich. With Kenny Wetlaufer at his side, there's another name that's very familiar with people. And they'll be performing. So that goes from about 6 till 8 when it's all said and done. But you can head on early and get some refreshments or some food. The MMF will be there with their food stand. And gotta have that lemonade hanging around as well for...

0: people that are thirsty. And if you've ever had that lemonade, you gotta have that lemonade. It's delicious. Yeah, a little bit of a plug for them, but they're often showing up at different things over the years. And yes, I like it. I like it. So that is going on tonight, Island Park in Portage. In fact, quite a few musical events this weekend. The White Mud Music Festival in Arden near Neepawa and Lansdowne Park. They got some great bands lined up there Friday and Saturday. Ericsdale. Oh, hello, Ericsdale. Roger Kimley Music Festival goes Friday right through Sunday. That's going to be a big weekend of music as well. Lots and lots of fun. Prairie Harvest Festival out on Carberry on Saturday. Not so much a music festival, a big family event with lots of food and family fun and things going on in the community. But it ends, the day will end with music starting around 5 o'clock going through into the evening. So they'll be having lots of fun in Carberry as well. If you like live music, the Country Rising Show. That's in Winnipeg tomorrow night. So it all starts with concerts in the park tonight.
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2: 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I always say I'm blessed. I get to do something I love to do.
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1: Carly Pearson, What He Didn't Do. 628. I know Mike Bloom is doing something in the newsroom. I can see him over there. Yeah, he's getting ready for the local news that is coming your way in just a moment from Country 93. Good morning to you. Hope your day getting off to a fantastic start. Just getting light outside now. Yeah, August 20th. How did that happen? All in our news, we're talking baseball, and corn on the cob, and golf, and Citizens on Patrol, and more. It's after JoJo.

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1: It's mainly sunny today with a high of 25. Good morning, I'm Mike Bloom. A Portage baseball player is getting a chance to test his skills against some of the best 15U players in Canada. 15-year-old Tyson Bell is in Prince Edward Island representing Team Manitoba at the Ray Carter Cup National Championship in Summerside. Bell says he's excited for the experience and plans to keep playing baseball for years to come. His mother, Bianca, says she's proud of how far he's come.
2: I think he's going to take it far. He's dedicated, hardworking. He's motivated. And when he's there, he's going to get where he wants to be.
1: Bell has played third base, shortstop, and pitcher and says his favorite part of baseball is hitting and working as a team. Two Citizens on Patrol fundraisers have generated $9,700 for children in Portage of Prairie and the surrounding RM. Check presentations were made yesterday at the River Road Co-op. The group presented $2,000 from its annual barbecue and $7,700 from its golf tournament. Golf tournament chairperson Beverly Strong says the community support makes the effort worthwhile.
3: It feels really good. The community is so supportive of us, and the fact that we're able to do this, it just makes you feel really good because you see the smile on the kids' faces.
1: The money helps provide recreational opportunities for children who may not otherwise have resources to participate. Local producers are helping put fresh food on the table for families in Portage la Prairie. The Portage Family Resource Center received a donation of fresh corn and cucumbers this week, which were made available to families. Staff say the response was positive, with the cucumbers quickly picked up. Program Director Peter Thiessen says even a small amount of food can make a difference for a family.
4: Food security is definitely a big issue among the community. Just being able to get a little bit to help feed their families, a few dollars that you're able to save, it can go a very long way.
1: The center says its food security program relies entirely on donations. Ainsley Campbell.

0: is campaigning for a seat on Portage of Prairie City Council, drawing on background in community services. Campbell says that experience has given a firsthand understanding of some of the gaps affecting residents and can therefore bring a collaborative approach to council, and wants residents to know their concerns will be heard.
1: Because I'm willing to listen, I don't pretend to have every answer, but I am committed to asking good questions and learning, and especially working collaboratively.
0: Affordable housing is one of Campbell's main priorities, along with supporting vulnerable residents and improving community safety. Campbell also wants to continue work around truth and reconciliation and strengthen relationships throughout the community. Campbell notes the goal is to serve Portage with integrity, compassion, and collaboration. A warmer weekend is expected in the Portage of Prairie area, with temperatures peaking Sunday before another weather system arrives. Environment and Climate Change Canada meteorologist Janelle Gurgley says the change could come quickly. Showers are expected to become more likely Monday, with several forecast models currently showing the system. Stay connected and stream us anytime and anywhere. 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
0: Today is sunny, becoming a mix of sun and cloud this morning. High of 25, it'll feel like 30 in the humidity with a UV index of 6 or high. Tonight is partly cloudy. Fog patches will develop overnight. Low of 11. Tomorrow, mix of sun and cloud with a small chance of showers and the risk of a thunderstorm in the afternoon. Fog will vanish in the morning, and then we'll have a high of 25, humidex 29, UV index 6 or high. Tomorrow night is clear with a low of 11, and Saturday and Sunday are sunny. Saturday has a high of 24, Saturday night clear and a low of 9, and there's a high of 27 on Sunday. Around the region, Brandon is clear and 10. Winnipeg is mostly cloudy and 16, and there are fog patches in Portage of Prairie. Relative humidity is 98%. Temperature is 13. Exclusive contests and personalized weather updates await. 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I'm Mike Bloom.
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Today's lies. It is 6:39. We'll have to play that game with the two lies and the truth. There is a two truths and a lie. Now, it could be a morning show game. And then we got Price Check on aisle free with the Homestead Co-op. Get together with the screen door. That's kind of like the two truths and the lies, where we throw some business names out there. You have to guess the real one or the fake one. Had some fun with the screen door doing that one. How about Peter Bracken sold? Booyah! No lies there. We love giving away the large pizzas from Boston Pizza. Peter's going to join us tomorrow. Tomorrow morning, hey, everybody wants pizza, don't they? There's always that one question that comes out when you're asking hypothetical questions. If you could only have one thing for the rest of your life, what would it be? And a lot of people say pizza. That would be unfair. I'd say if you're truly going to answer that question, if you could only have one thing, it's also got to have the same ingredients. Because pizza is pretty versatile. You could have pizza every day and throw different things on it. But that's not the same as if you pick steak or burgers. If you're going to pick burgers, you could dress them up in a different way and have kind of a different meal each time. No, you'd have to say that it's the same burger every time, or the same pizza, or the same salad. I guess if you're going to pick one food that you could only eat that food for the rest of your life, you want to pick something that would have a lot of ingredients in it. Stir fry or salad or maybe pizza with 19 toppings, and then you could take some of them off, or the burger would have to be fully loaded burger. Now I'm getting hungry. I know it's breakfast, and yesterday was National Potato Day, and we were, again, goes back to food, talking about all the different things you can do with potatoes, from the baked potatoes and the cubed and the mashed with the gravy and the oven roasted and on the barbecue, and French fries can be made about 25 different ways. Gotta love the tater tots. Giving some shout-outs to different places. Was at the golf course yesterday for men's night. You like tater tots? Check out the restaurant, the Tots at the golf course. They make them nice and crispy. That's how I like them. Hash browns for breakfast. What's going on? Now I want pancakes. And it makes me think of Smitty's Family Restaurant, one of our Celebrate Summer partners. Right on the front page of PortageOnline.com, we got some fresh produce that was given to the Family Resource Center. The corn. The corn. Yeah, you get all the corn at this time of year. Okay, enough about food. There. Oh. Rushing out the door for 6:45. Where's the phone? Where's the keys? Where's my wallet? Sounds like that at my house sometimes. Lainey Wilson, John Mayer, Country 93. Good morning.

0: Phone, keys, wallet, Lainey Wilson and her latest hit. It is 6:44. We're going to take a look at the latest weather forecast in just a moment. Now that it's Thursday morning, you might be taking a look at the weekend. One of those people that goes into the weekend with no plan, kind of sitting here this morning going, what should we do this weekend? Are you one of those planners and you have it all planned out? You knew what you were going to do every weekend all summer long. So you know that this weekend, it's this. Next weekend, final weekend of August, this. September long weekend, we're doing this. I think a lot of us might be somewhere in the middle. You got a couple of weekends planned. I got one friend that had his whole summer planned. Every single weekend from about mid-June until mid-September. I could ask him anytime, hey, what are you doing? August 22nd weekend. He would know. Oh, yeah, we're camping here. We're doing this. We're going golfing on Friday night. We're doing that. Yeah, every single weekend. And there were lots of weddings on there, but it was just completely planned out. I'm one of those. You maybe have the one trip planned out. The rest is kind of like, huh, it's Thursday. I guess I should get around to deciding what to do this weekend. And then maybe there's the odd weekend you got something planned in the books. But if you're not a planner and you're still looking at the weekend ahead and you want to do some summer type activities that require maybe nice weather, because sometimes maybe it's not as fun to go camping or golfing or fishing or kayaking or paddleboarding or whatever if it's raining out. Shouldn't have that problem this weekend. We'll give you those details next.
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0: For today, sunshine this morning with a mix of sun and cloud by late morning into the afternoon. North wind 20, high 25. Tonight, partly cloudy, north wind 20, becoming light after midnight, and the low of 11. For Friday tomorrow, a mix of sun and cloud, 30% chance of showers. There'll be a slight risk of a thunderstorm, north wind 20. Friday, high 25. Friday night, clear with a low 11. Into Saturday, sunny and a high 24. And Sunday, sunny with a high 27. Brandon has a bit of fog and mist this morning at 9.

0: 9 in Winnipeg. It's mainly cloudy at 16 for Portage. Fog patches in the area. It's a north wind at 5. Our temperature is 13 degrees.
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I go back, Kenny Chesney, great song, and you can go back in time this weekend or any time at the Fort Lorraine Museum. They have a lot of stuff coming up. Been a bit of spooky paranormal investigating tomorrow night. There's been lots of haunting stories of Fort Lorraine Museum. You believe in that kind of stuff? Saturday, though, you can really go back. You can really go back with Hill's Drugstore. And in fact, you can go to Fort Lorraine Museum for free on Saturday. If you'd like to make a donation, it will go to the museum. This is between 10:30 and 2:30. They're going to unveil a brand new Hill's Drugstore exhibit celebrating 125 years in the community. I've mentioned this several times this week. Not just 125 years in Portage, always been a pharmacy. Imagine what a pharmacy would have looked like in 1901. It's always been in that building, downtown Portage. I'm sure their neighbors were a lot different.

0: in 1901. Dirt path. Maybe there was a saloon next door. I don't just like saying saloon. Hotels, horses. You'd ride your horse over to Hill's Drugstore to get your beetroot or whatever they were using for medicine. My, oh, my. Same concept, same building, same everything. That's a reason to celebrate. So there's going to be free lunch for everyone and dessert and games and prizes, and we'll be there. And lots and lots going on. Fort Wayne Museum, if you've ever stepped foot in the doors of Hill's Drugstore, you're invited. If you've never set foot in Hill's Drugstore, you're invited. Former staff, you're invited. Anyone who's ever even looked at the building, maybe you've never even been to Portage before. You're listening outside of town and you're saying, I've never gone to Portage. I'm going to go to the Fort Wayne Museum on Saturday to see the museum and grab myself some food and say, hey, you might be the only business in Manitoba, same store, same concept, same building, same everything since 1901. I can't believe that. Our sister station's turning 70. I think that's incredible. Hill's Drugstore says, yeah, I'll see your 70 and add on a 55. In fact, nobody in Manitoba, not one single person, even in our entire country, or maybe even the world, I'm not sure how old the world's oldest person is right now, but no one was here when Hill's Drugstore opened up their doors. I wonder what they did for their grand opening. Come on down and what would you give away in 1901? The celebration is on this Saturday, Fort Wayne Museum. I know next week the Fort has their big night market. That sounds cool. Brandy Vezina doing a show as well in September. That one's going to be a lot of fun too.
1: Saskatchewan producers are being reminded what stays behind in a pasture this fall can pay dividends next year. Regional forage specialist Mackenzie Paget says leaving enough residue on pasture after grazing can have a significant impact on next year's forage production and overall pasture condition.
2: Litter left behind from your current grazing season can help the pasture next year by protecting the soil surface, increasing moisture availability, and improving amounts of organic matter, which together can improve pasture's resilience to drought.
1: Producers looking to measure pasture residue can use a simple field assessment to determine whether enough litter is being left behind.
2: To get an idea of how much litter you're leaving behind, a simple litter scrape can be conducted. Start by marking a 25 square centimeter plot and hand rake all plant debris from that area into a pile.
1: For Golden West, I'm Glendalee Allen Vossler.
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1: It's mainly sunny today with a high of 25. Good morning, I'm Mike.

0: Portage baseball player is preparing for one of the biggest tournaments of his young career. 15-year-old Tyson Bell left for Prince Edward Island to join Team Manitoba at the 15U Ray Carter Cup National Championship in Summerside, running August 20th to the 23rd, starting today.
1: Yeah, I'm excited and nervous at the same time.
0: Bell has been playing baseball since he was about 12 and says he plans to continue with the sport. He adds that he'll primarily play third base and shortstop for Team Manitoba at the national tournament. Citizens on Patrol has presented two checks to help children in Portage la Prairie and the surrounding RM access recreational activities. $2,000 came from its annual barbecue, while $7,700 came from its golf tournament. Golf tournament chairperson Beverly Strong says the tournament has reached a milestone.
2: Our golf tournament, our first year was 2006, so this was our 20th year. We did have 2 years off for COVID, so this was our 18th tournament.
0: The golf tournament has now raised more than $80,000 for children in the community. Fresh Produce is giving some Portage families a little extra help this week. Local producers

0: little extra help.
1: The center's food security program is funded entirely through donations. Ainsley Campbell is putting another name in the hat for a seat on Portage of Prairie City Council this fall. Campbell says years of community service and volunteering have been a motivation to take a more direct role in local decision-making, to move from advocating for residents to helping shape the decisions that affect them.
2: I've had the privilege of working directly with families, seniors, and vulnerable residents, and those experiences have shown me that meaningful change happens when people are willing to step forward and serve.
1: Campbell's outlined six campaign priorities, including affordable housing, support for vulnerable residents, truth and reconciliation, and community safety. Building trust and listening to residents will be key parts of Campbell's campaign, and hopes this candidacy encourages more young people to become more involved in local politics and voting. Portage La Prairie could see a mix of showers and cloud cover through the rest of the week before conditions improve for the weekend. Environment and Climate Change Canada meteorologist Janelle Gurgley says an upper ridge is expected to bring more stable conditions. The warmer conditions are expected to be short-lived, with another system forecast to move through Monday. News on the go. 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
1: Today is sunny, becoming a mix of sun and cloud this morning. High of 25, it'll feel like 30 in the humidity with a UV index of 6 or high. Tonight is partly cloudy. Fog patches will develop overnight. Low of 11. Tomorrow, mix of sun and cloud with a small chance of showers and the risk of a thunderstorm in the afternoon. Fog will vanish in the morning, and then we'll have a high of 25, humidex 29, UV index 6 or high. Tomorrow night is clear with a low of 11, and Saturday and Sunday are sunny. Saturday has a high of 24, Saturday night clear and a low of 9, and there's a high of 27 on Sunday. Around the region, Brandon is clear and 10. Winnipeg is mostly cloudy and 16, and there are fog patches in Portage La Prairie. Relative humidity is 98%. Temperature is 13. Exclusive contests and personalized weather updates await. 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I'm Mike Bloom.
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in Winnipeg tomorrow night for the Country Rising event. Cole Wetzel there, Rocky Mountain low, 7:07. I guess it just clicked to 7:08 just as I said that. Good morning. Got a bit of that haze around again here. Should be sunny this morning with a mix of sun and cloud by lunch and through the rest of the day. North wind 20 and a high 25. Almost perfect and a beautiful night tonight. Partly cloudy, low of 11. Great for concerts in the park. Troy Flamon starting things off at 6 with the music. It's free. Bring along a lawn chair. Then Johnny Dietrich, Ken Wetlaufer. Be a fine country night. And then some refreshments and things like that. They'll be available as of 5 if you'd like to go a little early. That's the final one. I hate saying that because I like summer. So whenever I say, okay, that's the final game or the final of this, there were people talking men's night at the golf course yesterday, how that's coming to an end. And every time something comes to an end, it just did another sign that, okay, this thing called summer doesn't last forever. Machinery getting out in fields, harvest lunch, that's up on the Portage Online page. We'll talk about that this hour. But right now, Riley Green and the worst way

Riley Green and the worst way. Well, I don't know if you're a farmer, is it the worst time of the year or the best time of the year? Because maybe the busiest time of year. There's certainly, you know, seeding and getting ready at the spring. That could be a busy, busy time. Harvest can be extremely busy. It's stressful and long days and bringing the crop off the field, hoping for high yields and good quality. Got to wait for Mother Nature to give you the weather that you want. Again, so the stress level can be high, but the rewards can be high as well if it's been a good season. And depends who you talk to and what area they farm in. Some areas were pretty devastated by the heavy, heavy rain. Other spots looking a lot better. And so maybe a different feeling from one spot to the next. But whether it's a great crop or a small crop or a good quality or a low quality crop, it's got to come off the field. And that's what's happening now. It's just kicking into gear. Harvest lunch is what we like to turn the tables. And we bring the food to the farmers instead of the other way around. Usually we're eating all the stuff that comes off the fields and out of the farms and branches and things like that. But no, we're going to bring the food to the from Boston Pizza to the farmers once again this year, all across the Central Plains. So we got an entry form at portageonline.com, and you can nominate someone. Maybe you know someone that's a farmer, and you can go fill it out for them and say, yeah, I think they deserve food from Boston Pizza. Or possibly you are the farmer, or you work on the farm, or you're part of the farm operation. And you think, yeah, everyone's going to be working hard here over the next month and a half. We would love it if you would show up and bring us some food. Maybe some prizes as well, because we got prizes from all of our partners. So this is right there at portageonline.com under the menu, where you might see the tile. We'd love to get lots of entries in. We're going to make as many deliveries as we can with places like Western, Bearing and Auto Parts, Fountain Tire Portage. These are all people that keep farms running in the area. 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Some of our great Harvest Lunch partners looking forward to getting out, meeting some of those hardworking folks once again during harvest season. Pretty good harvest weather in the forecast. That's coming up in minutes. Jess Moskaluk right now.

0: It's the life for me. Jess Moskaluk. Country 93. Latest other details. Up in just a moment. 7:18. Good morning to you. Looks like it's going to be a very, very nice day. Got your sights on the weekend already? Quite a few musical events in the area, and we've been talking about some of those. Live music, yes, the concerts in the park tonight. Tomorrow night, Country Rising event in Winnipeg. That's a good one. But the Roger Kim Lee Festival going on in Ericksdale. Music Friday night, Saturday and Sunday. So that's another good one. Over in Carberry, Prairie Harvest Festival. They're going to have live music at the end of the day there. Saturday, Arden, Lansdowne Park, White Mud Music Festival. Lots of choices for live music. If you're making your lunchtime or your supper time choice today, it's Burgers to Beat MS Day. This is happening at A&W, our neighbors. So if we'd like to show our support, we just got to walk out the door, walk about 25 feet, and we can grab a teen burger. $2 from every teen burger sold at A&W today across the country is going to support MS research and services. So hopefully they sell lots and lots and lots of teen burgers today, not just in Portage, but all across Canada. They've been doing this for a while. It raises, again, funds and awareness for multiple sclerosis. And they've been doing some fundraising for about a month now. But the main event is today. So if you want to be the office hero today, order up teen burgers for everyone for lunch. 10 teen burgers. You're getting teen burgers for everybody. Or you want to get the family together. 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Say, we'll meet at Island Park tonight for the concerts in the park, and I'm bringing the teen burgers. I'll bring 15 teen burgers. We'll all bring our lawn chairs and watch the music. And then you're supporting. You can donate directly. You can round up your bill as well. So even if you're not buying a teen burger today and you're getting something at A&W when it comes to $14.27, you can say, round it up to $15. Nice and even. 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And even if you're going to order through the delivery services, that'll count too. So if you can't make it A&W, you want to order from the delivery services, get on there, order them up, they'll deliver it to you. 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
2: For today, sunshine early this morning with a mix of sun and cloud by lunch and through the afternoon.

0: afternoon. North wind 20. High today of 25. Tonight partly cloudy. North wind 20. And the low of 11. Wind should be pretty light overnight. Almost a perfect day. Mix of sun and cloud for Friday. We do have a 30% chance of showers, and with that, a risk of a thunderstorm, but small chance there. North wind 20, 25 the high Friday, and Friday night clear with a low of 11. Saturday sunny, high 24, and Sunday sunny with a high of 27, so looks like a nice weekend. Bit of fog and mist in Brandon early today at 9. Winnipeg, get a cloud in the area, 16. And here in Portage, we got some of that haze in the sky again, or whatever you call that, high thin cloud, maybe a high fog. I'm not sure. Northwest wind 8, we mentioned. Humidity is high. It's 99% this morning. That's why I mentioned that. It's 13 degrees.
1: 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On a train.

0: She's headed to Boston. Did you get any big summer road trips in? Or maybe you've been listening to everybody else's stories all summer about how they've been going here and there and doing this and that. And your road trip starts this weekend. Yeah, there are still people that take their holidays at the end of August. I did a pretty epic road trip last year at the end of August. And that's where you're starting to roll the dice. The weather wasn't all that good. It was okay. But I was thinking this might have been better earlier in the summer when it was sunny and hot. But still had lots of fun. Maybe your holidays are coming 3 weeks from today. It's a fairly late start to the school year with a late September long weekend. But 3 weeks from today, back to school for the Portage School Division. Teachers, of course, can start returning to the classroom, I believe, as of today to get things ready. But students, first day of class, 3 weeks from today. So the countdown is on there as well. It is 7:27.
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1: It's mainly sunny today with a high of 25. Good morning, I'm Mike Bloom. A Portage baseball player is getting a chance to test his skills against some of the best 15U players in Canada. 15-year-old Tyson Bell is in Prince Edward Island representing Team Manitoba at the Ray Carter Cup National Championship in Summerside. Bell says he's excited for the experience and plans to keep playing baseball for years to come. His mother, Bianca, says she's proud of how far he's come.
2: I think he's going to take it far. He's dedicated, hardworking. He's motivated, and when he's there, he's going to get where he wants to be.
1: Bell has played third base, shortstop, and pitcher, and says his favorite part of baseball is hitting and working as a team. Two Citizens on Patrol fundraisers have generated $9,700 for children in Portage La Prairie and the surrounding RM. Check presentations were made yesterday at the River Road Co-op. The group presented $2,000 from its annual barbecue and $7,700 from its golf tournament. Golf tournament chairperson Beverly Strong says the community support makes the effort worthwhile.
3: It feels really good. The community is so supportive of us, and the fact that we're able to do this, it just makes you feel really good because you see the smile on the kids' faces.
1: The money helps provide recreational opportunities for children who may not otherwise have resources to participate. Local producers are helping put fresh food on the table for families in Portage La Prairie. The Portage Family Resource Center received a donation of fresh corn and cucumbers this week, which were made available to families. Staff say the response was positive, with the cucumbers quickly picked up. Program Director Peter Thiessen says even a small amount of food can make a difference for a family.
4: Food security is definitely a big issue among the community. Just being able to get a little bit to help feed their families, a few dollars that you're able to save, it can go a very long way.
1: The center says its food security program relies entirely on donations. Ainsley Campbell is campaigning for a seat on Portage La Prairie City Council, drawing on background in community services. Campbell says that experience has given a first-hand understanding of some of the gaps affecting residents and can therefore bring a collaborative approach to council, and wants residents to know their concerns will be heard.
5: Because I'm willing to listen, I don't pretend to have every answer, but I am committed to asking good questions and learning, and especially working collaboratively.
1: Affordable housing is one of Campbell's main priorities, along with supporting vulnerable residents and improving community safety. Campbell also wants to continue work around truth and reconciliation and strengthen relationships throughout the community. Campbell notes the goal is to serve Portage with integrity, compassion, and collaboration. A warmer weekend is expected in the Portage La Prairie area, with temperatures peaking Sunday before another weather system arrives. Environment and Climate Change Canada meteorologist Janelle Gurgley says the change could come quickly. Showers are expected to become more likely Monday, with several forecast models currently showing the system. Stay connected and stream us anytime and anywhere. 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
1: Today is sunny, becoming a mix of sun and cloud this morning. High of 25, it'll feel like 30 in the humidity, with a UV index of 6 or high. Tonight is partly cloudy. Fog patches will develop overnight. Low of 11. Tomorrow, mix of sun and cloud with a small chance of showers and the risk of a thunderstorm in the afternoon. Fog will vanish in the morning, and then we'll have a high of 25, humidex 29.

0: UV index 6 or high. Tomorrow night is clear with a low of 11, and Saturday and Sunday are sunny. Saturday has a high of 24. Saturday night clear and a low of 9, and there's a high of 27 on Sunday. Around the region, Brandon has mist and it's 9. Winnipeg is mostly cloudy and 16. Here in Portage la Prairie, there's fog. Relative humidity is 99%. The temperature is 13. Your ultimate weather companion, available on the go. 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

a guy for that. Post Malone and Luke Combs. Always good when you got a guy or a girl or whatever for that. Oh, yeah, I need to get my car fixed. I know someone that can help you. Oh, who could need to paint the fence? Oh, I know someone that could do that. It's when you don't know someone who does that. But, of course, we got a great community, great services, and lots of hardworking folks. We've been talking a bit about Shop Local lately. You've probably been hearing some of the Shop Local. And I know everybody knows how important it is to shop local. And hopefully people try the best they can. There are some instances that maybe something you need just isn't available. But that's few and far between. And the local businesses, again, I'm not telling you anything you don't know. They're employing people that work here. They're giving back to the community in many cases. Some giving so much back to the community when new things are being built. Sponsoring things, sports, parks, groups, clubs. And when you shop there, that money stays here and it kind of goes round and round and just makes the community a better place. If we got strong businesses in town, then sometimes you get more business too. Maybe that thing that you are hoping would open up here does, because they see how much support all

then sometimes you get more business, too. Maybe that thing that you are hoping would open up here does, because they see how much support all of the local businesses get. We appreciate all the businesses that we work with as well and the great work that they do, and we love talking about some of the awesome things that they do, and that's why we give them shout-outs from time to time. Okay, yes, 7:40. You may be headed into work this morning. Where do you work? Hopefully it's a good situation. If you are looking for a different job, though, or you don't have a job, local job shop at Portage Online. Great resource. If you're looking for a job, it's under the menu, local job shop. Or if you're an employer and you need employees, you can list it there free. Yeah, so I just clicked on it. I see High-Tech Industries needs a machine assembler. Maybe that's you. They need a shipper and a receiver. There's lots of school division jobs here. I see a term job for an early years teacher in Langruth. It's right near the top. Harvest help needed for some research trials in the RM of Portage. KF Aerospace needing a technical records clerk. Truck drivers for Craker Farms. So again, and these are just the ones at the top. There's pages and pages of ideas there. Ella Langley. Oh, she probably doesn't ever have to work again if she doesn't want to. That's how successful she's been. I just want to be her.

0: should be pretty accurate, and it's looking good.
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0: For today, sunshine early this morning, mix of sun and cloud by lunch and through the afternoon. North wind 20, high 25. Partly cloudy tonight, north wind 20, becoming light after midnight, and the low of 11. Friday tomorrow, mix of sun and cloud, 30% chance of showers, and with that, a risk of a thunderstorm. North wind 20, high 25. Friday night, clear with a low of 11. Saturday, sunny, high 24. That sounds good. And Sunday, the warm day of the weekend, maybe. Sunny with a high 27. I like it. In Brandon this morning, bit of fog and mist. It's 9. Winnipeg, mainly cloudy at 16. For Portage, we have a bit of that high thin cloud or fog. It's northwest wind at 8. 13 degrees.
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Bella Langley and Be Her. It is 7:45. We're going to sneak a peek at the weather details in a moment. This is getting into that time where I think the weekend forecast

0: Brown says, bury me in Georgia. 752. Not really something you really like to think about, is it? Where do I want to be buried? No. Maybe I'll worry about that another day, but hopefully it's no time soon. I got some high, thin clouds, fog in the area. It's 14 degrees early today. And next hour, seeing as it's coming up on the end of August, might as well talk some hockey. Yeah, hoping to chat with Logan Calder. He should come in. He said he's coming in, but never know. They sleep in or something like that. But yeah, we'll catch up with Logan, find out what he's starting something new. Pro hockey this fall. Since he's left the Terriers, after his successful time with the team, we'll find out what have you been doing all these years and how did you end up where you are now? And are you excited? And I'm sure he's going to say yes. So we're going to chat with him next hour, but we should also talk about something that's going on in the area now. So hoping to talk concerts in the park with a couple of guests next hour as well. Got a big one coming up tonight. It's the last one. It's country night. So let's find out a bit more about concerts in the park. That's all coming up next hour. It's Country 93, 753.
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1: John Morgan, Jason Aldean, Friends Like That. Sometimes, yeah, it all comes back to the friends and family. You look at your summer memories as we slowly wind things down here in August. And probably some of your best summer memories involve family members.

or some of the friends that you were with at the time. Lots of people like camping in the area, but part of that experience maybe is not just the camping itself, but the people that you're with and the people that are there. And that can be what sometimes makes it a little more exciting. If you didn't like the people at the campground, then the camping experience might be a whole lot different. Yeah, it's all about the friends and family. Sully Burrows and Put It On Me. Local news coming up next.

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2: It's mainly sunny today with a high of 25. Good morning, I'm Mike Bloom. A Portage baseball player is preparing for one of the biggest tournaments of his young career. 15-year-old Tyson Bell left for Prince Edward Island to join Team Manitoba at the 15U Ray Carter Cup National Championship in Summerside, running August 20th to the 23rd, starting today.
3: Yeah, I'm excited and nervous at the same time.
2: Bell has been playing baseball since he was about 12 and says he plans to continue with the sport. He adds that he'll primarily play third base and shortstop for Team Manitoba at the national tournament. Citizens on Patrol has presented two checks to help children in Portage la Prairie and the surrounding RM access recreational activities. $2,000 came from its annual barbecue, while $7,700 came from its golf tournament. Golf tournament chairperson Beverly Strong says the tournament has reached a milestone.
4: Our golf tournament, our first year was 2006, so this was our 20th year. We did have 2 years off for COVID, so this was our 18th tournament.
2: The golf tournament has now raised more than $80,000 for children in the community. Fresh Produce is giving some Portage families a little extra help this week. Local producers donated corn and cucumbers to the Portage Family Resource Center, where families could pick up the food yesterday. The cucumbers went quickly, while several totes of corn remained available. Program Director Peter Thiessen says the donation was an unexpected bonus for families visiting the center.
5: They'll come in looking for something else and see the bins of corn and say, hey, can I have some of that? So that's kind of fun to give a little extra surprise, a little extra help.
2: The center's food security program is funded entirely through donations. Ainsley Campbell is putting another name in the hat for a seat on Portage la Prairie City Council this fall. Campbell says years of community service and volunteering have been a motivation to take a more direct role in local decision-making, to move from advocating for residents to helping shape the

0: Meteorologist Janelle Gurgley says an upper ridge is expected to bring more stable conditions. The warmer conditions are expected to be short-lived, with another system forecast to move through Monday. 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
0: Today is sunny, becoming a mix of sun and cloud this morning. High of 25, it'll feel like 30 in the humidity with a UV index of 6 or high. Tonight is partly cloudy. Fog patches will develop overnight. Low of 11. Tomorrow, mix of sun and cloud with a small chance of showers and the risk of a thunderstorm in the afternoon. Fog will vanish in the morning, and then we'll have a high of 25, humidex 29, UV index 6 or high. Tomorrow night is clear with a low of 11, and Saturday and Sunday are sunny. Saturday has a high of 24, Saturday night clear and a low of 9, and there's a high of 27 on Sunday. Around the region, Brandon has mist and it's 9. Winnipeg is mostly cloudy and 16. Here in Portage la Prairie, there's fog. Relative humidity is 99%. The temperature is 13. Your ultimate weather companion, available on the go. 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
3: It's 8:04. I'm Ryan Simpson, as promised. Hey, it's August. Summer is winding down, so why not talk hockey? Logan Calder in the studio with us. Good morning, Logan. Thanks for coming in.
4: Oh, thanks for having me, Ryan.
3: And we're not even dragging you out of bed too early. You said you've been working all summer and starting pretty early, so are we keeping you from work here this morning? You got to rush over there right after?
4: No, I actually switched shifts with my brother for the week this week, because I have my girlfriend's in town, so I'm going to took the day off to go to Clear Lake with her, show her around Manitoba a little bit.
3: Nice place to go. We'll touch on that in a moment. I know the last time that we talked to you on a regular basis, we're going to go back in time here, it was the Portage Terriers, and we're going to talk about what you're doing this fall and playing some pro hockey, but think back to your time with the Terriers. It seems like a while ago now. That was 4 years ago that you wrapped up your career with the Terriers. Fond memories of the Terriers?
4: It was the first chance I got to play junior hockey, and growing up in Portage, that's something you always want to do, is play for the Terriers. Watching them growing up, that was kind of the goal, so being able to make it happen for the 3.5 years I was there was a dream come true.
3: And winning the championship. We were trying to get Riley Funk to come this morning. He wasn't returning my text. I know you played with him. I was like, what's up? You don't want to come and talk to us? But we'll get him later. But you played with Riley. You played with lots of different people. So here's your tough question. And you can't say your brother, because obviously you played a bit with your brother. Which former Terrier teammate do you think you talked to the most?
4: Oh, that is a tough one. I would have to say I talked to Daniel Ciso quite a bit still.
3: All right.
4: I know he just got engaged, so congrats to him if he ever listens or sees this. But
3: everyone's listening to Country 93, aren't they?
4: Yeah, I talked to him. I talked to Riley Funk still quite a bit. We play in a summer hockey league together, so kind of just text each other about that in a group chat. So I'd say one of those two guys.
3: The local guys? Right, I guess Ryan Botterill's not around too much in the summertime, but you played with him too. So there's a lot of people your age that are actually doing quite successful in hockey, aren't they? Yeah. We'll give them a shout out, because you did finish your final junior year with the Dauphin Kings and you won a championship, even though they're kind of a rival. Good experience in Dauphin, I'm assuming.
4: Yeah, I mean, going in, getting traded, it was kind of the first time being away from home, so wasn't sure what to expect, but that organization is one of the top ones in the MJ for a reason, and they treated me like family as the minute I stepped in the door.
3: Yeah, and I guess you got a chance to win a championship. Did you kind of feel a little bit as well, too, like you're also helping your Terrier team, because you go finish the year and then they got some players out of the deal maybe that come back the other way? So
4: one of the things why I was okay with it. I understood that, you know, we lost the chance to host on the Centennial due to COVID. So when they got it back the year after, I was aging out and realized there might be a chance for me to get traded. Talking with Blake and Paul and the coaches on the Terriers that year is kind of bittersweet, but I told them, like, if it helps, go ahead.
3: Do you remember who came back, like who you got traded for, and did they ever come and play for the Terriers?
4: I think it was Hayden Laquette.
3: Okay,
4: and
3: yep.
4: Slade Stanek.
3: Okay, yeah, those are guys that we saw for a while. And you mentioned you went to Dauphin and you were billeted out. We'll just give a plug here because I know the Terriers are looking for billet families. And as a player going to Dauphin, and I'm not sure who you lived with, I'm assuming it was a great experience, but those billet families are so important.

0: Then, and as a player, you'd want to contribute to that family, and you would encourage people here to think about that if they wanted to be a billet family.
1: Yeah, I think billeting's a really good opportunity. It not only gets you close with the hockey team in your area, but I mean, I had two little billet brothers who were 3 and 7, I think, at the time, and just playing mini sticks with them is something they always wanted to do. Like, I remember nights after dinner where we're going in mini sticks, and we'd play 4 or 5 games, and then their mom would call them up to get ready for bed. So
0: time to go to sleep. You can't play mini sticks all night.
1: Yeah.
0: Let's talk a little bit about you. I know for the last 4 seasons, and well, going to school, hopefully I say this right, Salve Regina University. Is that how you say that?
1: Close. Everyone mixes it up, but yeah. It's Salve Regina.
0: Salve Regina. Okay. So where is that?
1: So that's Newport, Rhode Island. So it's about 1.5 to 2 hours south of Boston.
0: So you played 4 years there. You're going to university. This is now a whole new experience, and maybe you got a little prepared for that for the short time that you were in Dauphin. Talk about your university experience playing hockey, and now you're having to study and get good marks at the same time. How was that?
1: Yeah, I mean, the first year was definitely a struggle just because playing juniors, you're just working, so you don't have to worry about handling schoolwork on top of that. But we had a good team out there. All the older guys were really helpful with making sure that you're on top of your things. And then I had some good roommates. I had 2 other Canadians I lived with and then some Americans, but we all got along great, made sure we were all okay with doing our classes, making sure our work was done on time.
0: And then you mentioned the girlfriend. I'm assuming when you say you're going to show her around Manitoba, this is probably someone that you met while you were there, right?
1: Yeah, I met her at school. So.
0: Okay, yeah. Well, great that she'd be able to come visit Canada and you could show her some of the great places around the region. So 4 years of hockey, that comes to an end. And now you have decisions to make. What do you want to do and where are you going to do it and things like that? And hockey presented another opportunity for you. So what's happened now?
1: Yeah, so after school was finished, I was talking a little bit with Brendan Harms. He was our billet when we were young and my parents were billeting terriers. So we still keep in touch with him pretty closely. I was just talking to him about wanting to

0: play pro, looking overseas, and he had just finished over there. So he put me in contact with someone he knew that does some agent stuff and started talking to him. We were looking over there. Nothing really suitable came from over there. So we started looking in North America, and we found a team that was willing to sign me in the SPHL.
1: Okay, so where are you going?
0: I'm going to Birmingham, Alabama, play for the Bulls.
1: And I'm assuming you know nothing about Birmingham other than what you looked up online after they signed you, but you're going to be going to the Southern U.S.
0: Yeah, that's kind of how it went with school too. You know, just different opportunities and being able to see different parts of North America is something that's interesting to me now that I moved out to the East Coast for 4 years, and now I'm going south. So
1: yeah, and what an opportunity that is. So obviously you want to present the best way. It's another step up from the university level. So what do you do to prepare for that? I'm sure you've watched some video and things like that from the league, but what are you doing this summer to sort of get ready to be the best Logan Calder you can be when you get there?
0: Yeah, I mean, same thing all hockey players are doing in the summer. They're just trying to skate and train as much as possible. I'm skating with Giselle Sutherland, just doing some power skating, and then Blaine Boyle too. I do some summer skates with him when he's got a bunch of guys out there. So do that until summer rolls around and finishes, and then hopefully try and get in with some practices with the Terriers and the U18 caps.
1: I remember writing a story years ago about the Calder name in town, and then all the families that are associated with when you get together for family gatherings in the summer. Does hockey often come up as a conversation point? There's a lot of you that play hockey.
0: Yeah, for the most part there is. We have a big family reunion August long up in Kennesota. So the last couple of years I haven't been able to make it out with my brothers because we've been golfing in the Brady Grasdahl Memorial Tournament. But when we do go up there, it's just, it's so big. Like, yeah. I forget half the names by the time the next reunion comes around, but we all act like nothing happened. We've been together for days on end, and hockey is a big conversation.
1: Yeah, I think I have 8 cousins. You probably have about 80 cousins, and all of them play hockey, I think, and some of them very, very successfully. What do you do in the summer months outside of work? You got to make some money, but what do you do for fun? Where will we find you when it's golf course, maybe?
0: Yeah, I try to go golfing quite a bit. Go with my brother. My mom's getting into golf really heavily now, so go out with her try to do it once or twice a week with her and my brothers. So mostly the golf course, if not, just hanging around the house.
1: So I know your brothers are very competitive as well, also played hockey at a high level. So you, your brother Kian, your brother Evan, and your dad go for a round of golf. Who wins?
0: Well, I can tell you one thing. It's definitely not my dad because he doesn't golf as much.
1: Okay.
0: I think Kian. Yeah. Ian would win.
1: Okay, he works at the golf course.
0: Yeah, he works at the golf course, so he'll work his shift and then go straight home, change, and then head out for a round. I might have Evan. Might have me, but I think
1: nine times out of ten,
0: I'll come out. He did beat me a couple times at the start of summer, but I did not have my golf club.
1: Because he's your youngest brother, so he wants to beat his oldest brother.
0: I use that as an excuse, as I didn't have my own golf clubs at that time. So
1: you're with us on Country 93. Are you a country music fan? You don't have to be, but if we were to come and listen to your Spotify playlist or whatever you have.
0: Yeah, I am. I'm a big country fan.
1: Okay, so this would be, you could bring someone to Portage. You're going to do a big concert in the summer. Who are you bringing in? Money's not an object. Who's your
0: favorite? Money's not an object. Yeah, obviously, Morgan Wallen.
1: Yeah. Oh, Morgan Wallen's
0: but
1: coming.
0: I would think I went to Dylan Scott and Graham Barham. They're both not as big as Morgan Wallen, but their music is something I've been listening to quite a bit recently.
1: Well, good luck in your journey to the Southern U.S. Thanks for coming in this morning and joining us. And again, for all the time that you put into the Portage Terriers. And again, good luck this fall and in your new endeavor.
0: Thank you for having me.
1: Logan Calder joining us on the air. It's Country 93. We don't have Dylan Scott ready, but we got John Party, and it's almost Friday. The Friday Night Heartbreaker, Country 93.

0: John Party, the Friday Night Heartbreaker. It is 8:18 Thursday night, concert in the park tonight. We're going to catch up with a couple of people involved in that in just a few minutes. But, we're going to be getting together with the screen door here after the weather forecast. Another Country 93 morning show game and another chance for you to win. The Wilf's Eli Ford talk and text line is 204-239-0931, 204-239-0931. It is your chance to win. So get that number on your phone if you would like to play along in about 5-6 minutes. Maybe you could be taking home a gift card or more from the screen door, Portage or Pretender, coming in minutes.
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7: Today is sunny, becoming a mix of sun and cloud this morning. High of 25, it'll feel like 30 in the humidity with a UV index of 6 or high. Tonight is partly cloudy. Fog patches will develop overnight. Low of 11. Tomorrow, mix of sun and cloud with a small chance of showers and the risk of a thunderstorm in the afternoon. Fog will vanish in the morning. And then we'll have a high of 25, humidex 29, UV index 6 or high. Tomorrow night is clear with a low of 11, and Saturday and Sunday are sunny. Saturday has a high of 24, Saturday night clear and a low of 9, and there's a high of 27 on Sunday. Around the region, Brandon has mist and it's 9. Winnipeg is mostly cloudy.

0: cloudy and 16. Here in Portage la Prairie, there's fog. Relative humidity is 99%. The temperature is 13. Your ultimate weather companion, available on the go. 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
1: We're talking about it on Country 93. You could be talking about it around the dinner table. Get the latest on your community using the Portage Online app.

0: I Knew You, that's Taylor Swift. As promised, Screen Door, Portage or Pretender. Tasha Wabisky is with us this hour. Tasha, good morning. Welcome back.
1: Hi there.
0: Yeah, we were just talking off air a moment ago. You were a Taylor, well, you're still a Taylor Swift fan. You're not a huge fan, but the early Taylor Swift stuff.
1: Yeah, right? Yeah. Way before, like when I was younger and she was into like Teardrops on My Guitar.
0: There we go. And you're, yeah. Avril Lavigne, though, maybe it would be what you might be listening
1: yeah,
0: to.
1: Okay. Yeah, she's definitely one of my favorites.
0: Mine too, yes. Got to talk Screen Door, got to give something away. Remember, don't call now, but Wilf C. Live Ford talk and text line is 204-239-0931. That's the number you're going to call in a moment if you'd like to win a gift card from the Screen Door and maybe even a fantastic bonus prize as well. But before we do that, let's talk about what's going on at the Screen Door. Now, I know last time I talked to you, I was intrigued by the pickleball rackets that lit up. But there's some kind of a pickleball something going on the webpage or the social media, isn't there?
1: Yeah. So on Facebook, we have a contest going on for a pickleball set right now. And it's the same one that lights up. And it just has the Screen Door logo on it.
0: I'm going to enter. Yeah, I want the lighted rackets. I know last week you also chatted about this, but I want to bring it up again. Digital gift cards available. What kind of explain what a digital gift card is and why someone would want one or how it would benefit someone.
1: So we have businesses who and corporations who buy them and they get their own personalized codes and then they distribute them to their employees. And then it kind of just eliminates having to go to each employee and gathers information, sizing, everything, and they can go and buy exactly what they want.
0: So, yeah. So it sounds like

0: Let's say our company says, you know what, you guys have been doing a great job. They buy a big gift card. We all get our codes. And now we get to go to the screen door individually online site, and I get to buy what I want.
1: Yeah.
0: Okay.
1: Yeah, that's exactly
0: great.
1: How that would work.
0: Yeah. So again, you're looking for staff gifts or even family gifts or whatever. Remember the digital gift cards from the screen door. And I still live in the past a little bit. So in my world, I'm used to going into the screen door and talking to them and doing all that. But your online store is pretty much the same as if I was to walk in. You could almost do anything online that you could do when you walk in the store, can't you?
1: Oh, absolutely. And also with online, if you shop through the online stores, there is a donation that goes back at the end of our fiscal year. So the more your stores are promoted, the more sales, a percentage of those sales all go back to the organization or school or whichever you're shopping from.
0: So easy to find online, the screen door. You want something from the screen door, any of their products, you want it printed, you want your logos on it, you want this, that. They can do pretty much anything. So with that in mind, back to school a few weeks from now, and sports teams and hockey teams and groups or whatever are starting up, if they're looking for uniforms or anything that they would need for their team, come on down to the screen door or check it out online. You're happy to help them out, aren't you?
1: Oh, absolutely.
0: And again, you've done whole sets of uniforms, special uniforms. If it can be printed, you can do it.
1: Oh, absolutely. We don't do sublimating in-store, but that is an option too. We can order in sublimated items for people as well.
0: Excellent. And pretty much whatever you can think of. We sometimes think of shirts and uniforms, but whether it be pens or barbecue sauce labels or anything that could be printed on, they could do it for you at the screen door. Got to give away a screen door gift card. That's why you're here, Portage or Pretender. We're going to put you on the spot here, Tasha, this morning. And let's just, it doesn't need to be your favorite restaurant, but I'm taking you out for lunch today. What restaurant would you be picking in Portage?
1: Oh, that's a hard one. Probably over the coals, though.
0: Okay, that's a good one.
1: That's a good one.
0: So, Portage or Pretender, this is how this works. We're going to give you the names of three restaurants this morning. One is a real Portage restaurant. Two are fake. You got to pick out three.

0: real one. 204-239-0931. If you get it right, $25 gift card to The Screen Door is yours. So again, 204-239-0931. One of the newer restaurants in Portage. Is it Truckney, Omni, or Jeepney? Do you know the answer, Tasha?
1: Yeah, I do.
0: Okay, so Truckney, Omni, or Jeepney. One of those is a real restaurant in Portage. You call now, you get the right answer, you get the gift card, and a chance at a bonus prize. We didn't give Tasha headphones this morning. There are some right over there, but you won't be able to hear the caller. Good morning, it's Portage or Pretender. Who's there?
2: It's Patty.
0: Patty, how are you this morning?
2: I'm just fine.
0: All right, Patty, how would you like this $25 gift card to The Screen Door?
2: Sure. Okay. That'd be nice.
0: All right. So we got a new restaurant in Portage, relatively new. We're throwing them some love this morning by mentioning it. Truckney, Omni, or Jeepney? Which is the real one?
2: Jeepney.
0: You're going with Jeepney, and yeah, that's the correct answer. Have you been there yet, Patty?
2: I haven't.
0: Okay. Well, maybe that's a reason to go now, just because we talked about it. But guess what? You get a chance at the bonus prize. Do we know what the bonus prize is yet?
1: Oh. Yeah, I brought it this
0: okay,
1: morning.
0: Tasha bought the what is the bonus prize this morning if Patty gets the right answer?
1: Oh, it's a screen door cup.
0: Okay, you got a nice screen door cup mug type thing coming up. Okay, Patty, you ready for the bonus question?
2: Sure.
0: Okay, have you been to the screen door before, Patty?
2: I have.
0: Yeah, you have. Okay,
2: not
0: so you
2: lately.
0: Kind of know what they have in there. Could you, Patty, if you wanted to, could you buy barbecue sauce at Screen Door? What do you think?
2: Oh,
0: true or false? Yeah. Can you get barbecue sauce there or no, they don't have it?
2: I don't think so.
0: You're going to say you don't think they have it, Patty? Patty? We got to give you the buzzer. You still get the $25 gift card, but yeah, no, you can get all hickory barbecue sauce, Carolina style, teriyaki, apple barbecue sauce, chicken and ribs. All right, Patty, hold the phone line. We'll let you know what you can do to pick up that, I was going to say barbecue sauce, but you could use the $25 gift card and buy some barbecue sauce. Tasha, thanks for your time this morning. It's Portage or Pretender. It's with The Screen Door. We got to get to our news, and it's coming up next.
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7: It's mainly sunny today with a high of 25. Good morning, I'm Mike Bloom. A Portage baseball player is getting a chance to test his skills against some of the best 15U players in Canada. 15-year-old Tyson Bell is in Prince Edward Island representing Team Manitoba at the Ray Carter Cup National Championship in Summerside. Bell says he's excited for the experience and plans to keep playing baseball for years to come. His mother, Bianca, says she's proud of how far he's come.
8: I think he's going to take it far. He's dedicated, hardworking, he's motivated, and when he's there, he's going to get where he wants to be.
7: Bell has played third base, shortstop, and pitcher, and says his favorite part of baseball is hitting and working as a team. Two Citizens on Patrol fundraisers have generated $9,700 for children in Portage of Prairie and the surrounding RM. Check presentations were made yesterday at the River Road Co-op. The group presented $2,000 from its annual barbecue and $7,700 from its golf tournament. Golf tournament chairperson Beverly Strong says the community support makes the effort worthwhile.
9: It feels really good. The community is so supportive of us, and the fact that we're able to do this, it just makes you feel really good because you see the smile on the kids' faces.
7: The money helps provide recreational opportunities for children who may not otherwise have resources to participate. Local producers are helping put fresh food on the table for families in Portage la Prairie. The Portage family.

0: The Resource Center received a donation of fresh corn and cucumbers this week, which were made available to families. Staff say the response was positive, with the cucumbers quickly picked up. Program Director Peter Thiessen says even a small amount of food can make a difference for a family.
1: Food security is definitely a big issue among the community. Just being able to get a little bit to help feed their families, a few dollars that you're able to save, it can go a very long way.
0: The center says its food security program relies entirely on donations. Ainsley Campbell is campaigning for a seat on Portage of Prairie City Council, drawing on background in community services. Campbell says that experience has given a first-hand understanding of some of the gaps affecting residents and can therefore bring a collaborative approach to council, and wants residents to know their concerns will be heard.
2: Because I'm willing to listen, I don't pretend to have every answer, but I am committed to asking good questions and learning, and especially working collaboratively.
0: Affordable housing is one of Campbell's main priorities, along with supporting vulnerable residents and improving community safety. Campbell also wants to continue work around truth and reconciliation and strengthen relationships throughout the community. Campbell notes the goal is to serve Portage with integrity, compassion, and collaboration. A warmer weekend is expected in the Portage of Prairie area, with temperatures peaking Sunday before another weather system arrives. Environment and Climate Change Canada meteorologist Janelle Gergely says the change could come quickly. Showers are expected to become more likely Monday, with several forecast models currently showing the system. Stay connected and stream us anytime and anywhere. 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
0: Today is sunny, becoming a mix of sun and cloud this morning. High of 25, it'll feel like 30 in the humidity, with a UV index of 6 or high. Tonight is partly cloudy. Fog patches will develop overnight. Low of 11. Tomorrow, mix of sun and cloud with a small chance of showers and the risk of a thunderstorm in the afternoon. Fog will vanish in the morning, and then we'll have a high of 25, humidex 29, UV index 6 or high. Tomorrow night is clear with a low of 11, and Saturday and Sunday are sunny. Saturday has a high of 24, Saturday night clear and a low of 9, and there's a high of 27 on Sunday. Around the region, Brandon is partly cloudy in 12, with Winnipeg mostly cloudy in 16. Portage of Prairie still has fog. Relative humidity is 97%, and the temperature's 14. Sun or storm, find the area's official forecast through the Portage Online app. I'm Mike Bloom.
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5: I'm Ryan Simpson. Country 93. Special guests, Concerts in the Park. This works well tonight because it's country night for Concerts in the Park. And Troy Flamond, I guess... Well, country rock would be, yeah, Troy. Troy is here. Everyone knows Troy, or lots of people know. Troy, welcome to the station.
6: Thanks for having me.
5: Luann Anderson with us as well. Concerts in the Park, one of the organizers on the committee. Luann, let's start with you. And before we talk about tonight specifically, this is the last one, so it's kind of sad because it means summer's winding down and everyone loves the Concerts in the Park. But the first three, very good, weren't they?
7: Absolutely. Yeah, we had... I think over 300 people for the first, our Young Fiddlers Night, we had over 400, and we had 350 for the last show, and we love that. That's a great crowd, and the setting is lovely, and that area, you can put 400 or 500 people into it and not seem crowded. There's still, everybody has space.
5: So bring along your lawn chair, your blanket, some snacks, whatever you would like. The music starts at 6 o'clock, but if people want to come and support some causes, you got some food and refreshments, and that's usually ready around 5, isn't it?
7: Exactly, yes. So we have got to have that lemonade with their lemonade and snacks, and we have the MMF Culture and Heritage Committee, and they're doing burgers and hot dogs. Mm. And so, yes, you can, as you said, bring a picnic, or you can come and support a great nonprofit.
5: No mosquitoes invited tonight. It's going to be a beautiful evening weather-wise, and again, the fantastic

0: fantastic price of free. So you and your committee work very hard to bring in some talent from our area to put on a fantastic show. And people that you talk to really appreciate that they can come to Island Park and see some of this talent for free.
1: Yes, yes. We couldn't do it without our sponsors. So we want to, you know, say thank you to them because they stay with us and support us each year. But there's just something lovely about being outdoors and the weather is nice and you can take in live music.
0: Yeah, the people behind the scenes and things like that, helping set up, carry things, move things, make sure it runs smoothly. Hats off to all of you. Who's tonight?
1: So our opening act is Troy Flamand, who is here with us. Mm-hmm. And Troy is, I'll let him talk about his music because he's going to do a showcase of some of his original songs as well as other music that he plays.
0: All right. And then we'll talk about the other act in a moment. But let's go over to you, Troy. Welcome back to the station. I know one of the last times we were talking to you, you were performing in our parking lot. This is a couple of years ago now, but you've been busy. How's your summer been?
2: It's been great. A lot of traveling, a lot of hours on the road this summer. It's been busy, but you know, I wouldn't trade it for anything else. And now that you mention it, that would have been the third time I was mm-hmm. I said there was two or three times I played my original music mm-hmm. for you know, a crowd of people, and I couldn't place the third time. But so Mike Audette and I, we've been writing music just over the last few years. Like I said, a lot of time on the road, a lot of hours spent between cities, and so we have a small guitar in the van or in the bus, and we started doing some writing. And one of the first times I showcased my originals, or our originals that we've co-wrote, was just the parking lot here. And the one thing I remember about that was the nerves.
0: Yeah.
2: And you know, like the vulnerability of sharing that was so much more intense than just...
0: I was going to say, it must be a little scarier when it's like, this is my song, I wrote it, I put it together, what if people don't like it?
2: Yeah, exactly. That's just it. You hope it's received as well as you feel by the end of writing a
0: song. You love it, now you want everyone else to love it too. Totally. So you're going to be doing a lot of originals, this was really cool, but a few cover tunes in there too as well?
2: Yeah, so Mike Audette, like I said, one of my great friends, co-writer, he's going to be making it out this evening. Him and his wife are due mm-hmm. any minute now, so hopefully baby holds on a few more hours.
0: If Mike has to run off stage in the middle, that's why.
2: That's exactly why.
0: Okay.
2: But yeah, so we a lot of our songwriting is heavily influenced by 90s country, and so we're going to be doing our own originals, but also we're going to be sharing some of our favorite songs that, you know, a lot of our songwriting is stemmed from.
0: Love the 90s country. First off, congratulations, because you mentioned your friend Mike and what his situation is. You were in the exact same situation a year ago, and baby was born right after a show, and now you got a one-year-old, so you got a walker in your house now, right?
2: Oh, man, he's moving fast. Yeah, it's I have to, you know, when I'm practicing guitar, it's like my focus should be here, but I got a little guy that was at this end of the room 2 seconds ago, and now he's like trying to crawl stairs over here on the other end, and it's so fast how it's so crazy how fast things are moving. And he's a fast little dude himself.
0: Would you say that change in your household now that you have a kid running around, does that maybe influence maybe even your writing style and the way you think of music? Because it probably changed your life in a big way.
2: It changed everything completely. The way I write music, for sure. The way I feel music on stage. I listen to songs I've listened or heard my whole life, and I'll
0: you hear them differently.
2: Break down in tears driving to work. I'm like, this is so beautiful.
0: Well, it redefines love when there's a human in your house that you made, and again, that's just a whole different thing. So, congratulations, 1 year, and it'll be a fun. Will this be one of the first shows, or has he been to one of them? I guess he doesn't really know what a show is.
2: No, he's been to a couple of it. The first few, he was kind of confused, looking up like, that looks like my dad, yeah. But he's making some sounds up there that...
0: Might be rushing the stage tonight, trying to get on stage.
2: He was, I played the Bombers game last weekend with Quentin Blair and Katie, and he was doing, you know, he recognized me and... He starts crawling up the side stage, and yeah, it was very adorable.
0: Luann, Troy starts things off tonight. Very familiar names after Troy. Who comes next?
1: So after Troy, we have Johnny Dietrich and Ken Wettlaufer. And it's become tradition that Johnny finishes the final show of the season. He supported Concerts in the Park right from the get-go. And Well, Troy is.

0: featuring some of his new original songs. Johnny, too, has written songs, and he'll be doing some of his songs, plus, again, other country tunes. What I really enjoy is Johnny and Paul Shepherd, 3 years ago, did a songwriters' evening at the Park Theater in Winnipeg. And I don't think Johnny had fully appreciated how many original songs he wrote until that night was just all his songs, and Paul did all his. And they have different styles. But so Johnny's music, everybody really enjoys. And Ken has been playing bass for 40 years. Ken plays with Hicktown. But their harmonies together are really nice, too. So it's going to be just a great evening of original and country music, and with some really strong talent.
1: Huge local flavor. Yeah, two big names there, Johnny Dietrich, and you mentioned Ken with Hicktown, and we'll give Hicktown a plug there at the White Mud Music Festival this weekend in Arden. That one's a lot of fun. There's a lot of music going on this weekend, but Concerts in the Park starts it all tonight, and it's free. These other ones, you're going to need tickets. Not for Concerts in the Park. You just go tonight and enjoy. Troy, this will be a hard question for you. Let's say money is no object. You got your chair and you get to sit in the front row of Concerts in the Park, and you can bring any entertainer in the world into Portage, and they're going to be singing at Concerts in the Park tonight. Hypothetically, you got a front row seat with your family. Who's coming in?
2: Anyone.
1: Money. We're giving you a blank check to sign your dream show for Concerts in the Park. Zach Top's coming to Portage. I would think that the crowd would be pretty big if Zach Top was coming to Portage. Luann, Troy, thanks. Oh, I'll ask you that question. Do you have a favorite one, Luann? If you could bring Taylor Swift to the Taylor Swift in Island Park, that would.
0: I don't have a favorite, but my the superpower for groups for me is harmony. So give me a group with beautiful harmony. And that's who I would pick.
1: Go back to the 90s country. I had a chance to see Blackhawk this summer, and those harmonies are fantastic. Luann, Troy, thanks for coming in this morning.
0: Thank you so much for having us.
1: 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I'm sure some people would say they'd bring in Riley Green. Change my mind. It is Country 93.

0: what a busy hour. Thanks to Troy Flamont and Luann Anderson for coming in to tell us about Concerts in the Park. Tasha Wobiski from The Screen Door, Patty Semchishin winning the gift card there. And, way back at the start of the hour, Logan Calder talking about hockey. So we're talking about summer and hockey all in the same hour. 8:49, beautiful night tonight for Concerts in the Park. Weather details are next.
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1: Portage Online weather.
0: So for today, it should be mainly sunny, although we've had a lot of that high, thin cloud and haze around early today. Mix of sun and cloud by late morning into the afternoon. North wind 20, high 25, and partly cloudy tonight. North wind 20 through the evening, should calm down overnight, and a low of 11. For Friday tomorrow, mix of sun and cloud. There will be a 30% chance of showers. The risk of a thunderstorm. North wind 20. High 25 on Friday. Nice and clear Friday night going into the weekend. Saturday sunny, high 24. And Sunday sunny with a high 27. Right now in Brandon, it is still a bit of that fog and haze there. Mainly cloudy and 14. We're seeing something similar in Winnipeg at 16. And much the same in Portage. Got that high, thin, kind of foggy cloud that the sun can

0: and kind of get through. North wind at 8, and our temperature is 14. Very humid this morning.
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Gonna make you mine, Ty Valley, 8:57. Have a wonderful Tuesday as usual. Thank you for tuning in to Country 93. Today just happens to be National Radio Day. What does that mean? Nothing really. There's all kinds of national days here and there, and all they really mean is it's maybe a reason to give someone a shout-out. Yesterday, National Potato Day, so big shout-out to all the people that grow potatoes in the area, work in the potato industry. McCain and Simplot, two of our biggest employers in the region, shout-outs to them. That was Potato Day, but did anyone actually eat potatoes on purpose yesterday? Maybe. Today being National Radio Day, keep your radio on all day long. Stream us. That really helps us a lot, actually. 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Believe it or not, you have to say Country 93 in Portage La Prairie because there are other Country 93s out there. We'd like to say we're the best, but your smart device might take a look at all of the entire world, and then you get a Country 93 from somewhere else. I know there's one at Grand Prairie, Alberta. Yes, we're better. They might disagree, but yes. Shop local, listen local. We like it. We like it if you tune in for 5 minutes in your car or 5 hours or whatever the case may be. The more, the merrier. And we're always here with the great country and the local information and the weather. Mainly sunny for the most part today. Cloud hanging around a bit in there, but beautiful night tonight for concerts in the park. Maybe Gord Bamford could come next year. Yeah, I like you. I like a lot of his songs. Drink-a-log song. Gord Bamford, local news next. Country 93.

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1: It's mainly sunny today with a high of 25. Good morning, I'm Mike Bloom. A Portage baseball player is preparing for one of the biggest tournaments of his young career. 15-year-old Tyson Bell left for Prince Edward Island to join Team Manitoba at the 15U Ray Carter Cup National Championship in Summerside, running August 20th to the 23rd, starting today.
2: Yeah, I'm excited and nervous at the same time.
1: Bell has been playing baseball since he was about 12 and says he plans to continue with the sport. He adds that he'll primarily play third base and shortstop for Team Manitoba at the national tournament. Citizens on Patrol has presented two checks to help children in Portage la Prairie and the surrounding RM access recreational activities. $2,000 came from its annual barbecue, while $7,700 came from its golf tournament. Golf tournament chairperson Beverly Strong says the tournament has reached a milestone.
3: Our golf tournament, our first year was 2006, so this was our 20th year. We did have 2 years off for COVID, so this was our 18th tournament.
1: The golf tournament has now raised more than $80,000 for children in the community. Fresh Produce is giving some Portage families a little extra help this week. Local producers donated corn and cucumbers to the Portage Family Resource Center, where families could pick up the food yesterday. The cucumbers went quickly, while several totes of corn remained available. Program Director Peter Thiessen says the donation was an unexpected bonus for families visiting the center.
4: They'll come in looking for something

0: seniors and vulnerable residents, and those experiences have shown me that meaningful change happens when people are willing to step forward and serve.
1: Campbell's outlined six campaign priorities, including affordable housing, support for vulnerable residents, truth and reconciliation, and community safety. Building trust and listening to residents will be key parts of Campbell's campaign, and hopes this candidacy encourages more young people to become more involved in local politics and voting. Portage La Prairie could see a mix of showers and cloud cover through the rest of the week before conditions improve for the weekend. Environment and Climate Change Canada meteorologist Janelle Gurgley says an upper ridge is expected to bring more stable conditions. The warmer conditions are expected to be short-lived, with another system forecast to move through Monday. News on the go. 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
1: Today is sunny, becoming a mix of sun and cloud this morning. High of 25, it'll feel like 30 in the humidity with a UV index of 6 or high. Tonight is partly cloudy. Fog patches will develop overnight. Low of 11. Tomorrow, mix of sun and cloud with a small chance of showers and the risk of a thunderstorm in the afternoon. Fog will vanish in the morning, and then we'll have a high of 25, humidex 29, UV index 6 or high. Tomorrow night is clear with a low of 11, and Saturday and Sunday are sunny. Saturday has a high of 24, Saturday night clear and a low of 9, and there's a high of 27 on Sunday. Around the region, Brandon is partly cloudy in 12, with Winnipeg mostly cloudy in 16. Portage La Prairie still has fog. Relative humidity is 97%, and the temperature's 14. Sun or storm, find the area's official forecast through the Portage Online app. I'm Mike Bloom.
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That was Quits by Tim Hicks on Country 93. Good morning. I'm Tristan Sokolowski, and we're into that 9 o'clock hour. We're keeping your Thursday morning moving with more great country music. And it is August 20th, which means we're getting pretty close to the end of August already. I know nobody wants to hear that, but the calendar doesn't lie. We're still enjoying those summer days, though. There's still lots happening around Portage over the next few days. So whether you're working, running errands, getting the kids organized, or maybe you're lucky enough to have the day off, we are so happy to have you along this morning. So get comfortable, turn us up, and let's make the most of this Thursday.

0: That was Kingdom of Fear on Country 93. You know what I love about this time of summer? You don't really need a reason to go outside in the middle of winter. If somebody says, let's go sit outside, you're probably going to question their sanity. But in August, somebody says, want to sit on the deck for a while? Absolutely. Want to go for a walk? Sure. Want to get a nice coffee and drive around? Why not? Summer gives us all these little excuses to get out of the house. And sometimes those completely unplanned little moments end up being some of your favorite memories from the season. So if you got a little more free time today, take advantage of it. We still got some summer left to enjoy.
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4: Today is sunny, becoming a mix of sun and cloud this morning. High of 25, it'll feel like 30 in the humidity with a UV index of 6 or high. Tonight is partly cloudy. Fog patches will develop overnight. Low of 11. Tomorrow, mix of sun and cloud with a small chance of showers and the risk of a thunderstorm in the afternoon. Fog will vanish in the morning. And then we'll have a high of 25, humidex 29, UV index 6 or high. Tomorrow night is clear with a low of 11, and Saturday and Sunday are sunny. Saturday has a high of 24, Saturday night clear and a low of 9, and there's a high of 27 on Sunday. Around the region, Brandon is mostly cloudy and 15, Winnipeg is cloudy and 17. Here in Portage, it's cloudy. Relative humidity is 94%, while the temperature is 16. Access precise weather information instantly. 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

seriously, man, don't drop it. Because I just bought it. You're going to be hanging around here while you want to watch my jacket? Oh, thanks, man. I'm going to be on your dancing.

That was Hold My Beer on Country 93. Well, if you love a good bargain and you love browsing through books, there's still plenty of time to check out the 48th annual summer book sale. It's running all the way until August 29th, and there are thousands of items available for adults, children, and the young at heart. And it's not just books. There are movies, magazines, and music. It's one of those places where you can walk in looking for one thing and walk out with like five things you didn't know you needed. So if you're looking for something new to read, something to keep the kids busy, or even just want to browse around and see what catches your eye, it's worth checking out before the sale wraps up. But for now, let's keep it right here for some more great country music. Here's Hang Tight, Honey by Lainey Wilson.

0: 93. Well, if you're making plans for tonight, remember the last Concerts in the Park is happening tonight at 6 o'clock over at the Ukrainian Bandstand. This is the final Concerts in the Park of summer. So it's a great opportunity to get outside, enjoy some live music before we start saying goodbye to those summer evenings. So grab your lawn chair, bring a friend or the family, and settle in for some music in the park. There's just something pretty special about sitting outside on a summer evening with live music happening around you. So if you've been saying all summer, I'll make it to one of those concerts eventually, tonight is your last chance.
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7: Portage Online weather. Today is sunny, becoming a mix of sun and cloud this morning. High of 25, it'll feel like 30 in the humidity with a UV index of 6 or high. Tonight is partly cloudy. Fog patches will develop overnight. Low of 11. Tomorrow, mix of sun and cloud with a small chance of showers and the risk of a thunderstorm in the afternoon. Fog will vanish in the morning. And then we'll have a high of 25, humidex 29, UV index 6 or high. Tomorrow night is clear with a low of 11, and Saturday and Sunday are sunny. Saturday has a high of 24, Saturday night clear and a low of 9, and there's a high of 27 on Sunday. Around the region, Brandon is mostly cloudy and 15, Winnipeg is cloudy and 17. Here in Portage, it's cloudy. Relative humidity is 94%, while the temperature is 16. Access precise weather information instantly. 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

0: That was On a Different Night on Country 93. You know, I think August is the month where we all start realizing how much stuff we've actually accumulated over the summer months. Your car probably has a lawn chair in it. There's a cooler somewhere in your garage. You got sunscreen in three different places. Maybe a beach towel has permanently moved into your vehicle. And don't even get me started on the trunks. At some point, you just accept that your car is now a summer storage unit. Then September comes around and you're cleaning everything out thinking, why did I have all of this in here? But for now, we're not worrying about that. That's a September problem. Today, we're going to try and enjoy the last bit of August.
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1: It's mainly sunny today with a high of 25. Good morning, I'm Mike Bloom. A Portage baseball player is getting a chance to test his skills against some of the best 15U players in Canada. 15-year-old Tyson Bell is in Prince Edward Island representing Team Manitoba at the Ray Carter Cup National Championship in Summerside. Bell says he's excited for the experience and plans to keep playing baseball for years to come. His mother, Bianca, says she's proud of how far he's come.
2: I think he's going to take it far. He's dedicated, hardworking, he's motivated, and when he's there, he's going to get where he wants to be.
1: Bell has played third base, shortstop, and pitcher, and says his favorite part of baseball is hitting and working as a team. Two Citizens on Patrol fundraisers have generated $9,700 for children in Portage La Prairie and the surrounding RM. Check presentations were made yesterday at the River Road Co-op. The group presented $2,000 from its annual barbecue and $7,700 from its golf tournament. Golf tournament chairperson Beverly Strong says the community support makes the effort worthwhile.
3: It feels really good. The community is so supportive of us, and the fact that we're able to do this, it just makes you feel really good because you see the smile on the kids' faces.
1: The money helps provide recreational opportunities for children who may not otherwise have resources to participate. Local producers are helping put fresh food on the table for families in Portage La Prairie. The Portage Family Resource Center received a donation of fresh corn and cucumbers this week, which were made available to families. Staff say the response was positive, with the cucumbers quickly picked up. Program Director Peter Thiessen says even a small amount of food can make a difference for a family.
4: Food security is definitely a big issue among the community. Just being able to get a little bit to help feed their families, a few dollars that you're able to save, it can go a very long way.
1: The center says its food security program relies entirely on donations. Ainsley Campbell is campaigning for a seat on Portage La Prairie City Council, drawing on background in community services. Campbell says that experience has given a first-hand understanding of some of the gaps affecting residents and can therefore bring a collaborative approach to

0: and reconciliation and strengthen relationships throughout the community. Campbell notes the goal is to serve Portage with integrity, compassion, and collaboration. A warmer weekend is expected in the Portage La Prairie area, with temperatures peaking Sunday before another weather system arrives. Environment and Climate Change Canada meteorologist Janelle Gurgley says the change could come quickly. Showers are expected to become more likely Monday, with several forecast models currently showing the system. Stay connected and stream us anytime and anywhere. 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
0: Today is sunny, becoming a mix of sun and cloud this morning. High of 25, it'll feel like 30 in the humidity with a UV index of 6 or high. Tonight is partly cloudy. Fog patches will develop overnight. Low of 11. Tomorrow, mix of sun and cloud with a small chance of showers and the risk of a thunderstorm in the afternoon. Fog will vanish in the morning, and then we'll have a high of 25, humidex 29, UV index 6 or high. Tomorrow night is clear with a low of 11, and Saturday and Sunday are sunny. Saturday has a high of 24, Saturday night clear and a low of 9, and there's a high of 27 on Sunday. Around the region, Brandon is mostly cloudy and 15. Winnipeg is cloudy and 17. Here in Portage, it's cloudy. Relative humidity is 94%, while the temperature is 16. Access precise weather information instantly. 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

That was After Dark by James Barker Band on Country 93. Well, if you got a dog at home, or you're just somebody who immediately sobs when you see a puppy, there's something happening today that you'll want to know about. The Paws Pup Party is happening in an hour, going until 2 p.m. over at Best West Foods. There will be games and prizes, pup cups, adoptable puppies, and more. And there's also a fundraiser raffle and a Kong cutout. So you got plenty happening throughout the afternoon. And of course, if you're thinking about adding a dog to the family, an event like this gives you a chance to meet some adoptable puppies and learn more. Again, that's today in an hour, starting at 11 until 2 p.m.

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5: Today is sunny, becoming a mix of sun and cloud this morning. High of 25, it'll feel like 30 in the humidity with a UV index of 6 or high. Tonight is partly cloudy. Fog patches will develop overnight. Low of 11. Tomorrow, mix of sun and cloud with a small chance of showers and the risk of a thunderstorm in the afternoon. Fog will vanish in the morning. And then we'll have a high of 25, humidex 29, UV index 6 or high. Tomorrow night is clear with a low of 11, and Saturday and Sunday are sunny. Saturday has a high of 24, Saturday night clear and a low of 9, and there's a high of 27 on Sunday. Around the region, Brandon is mostly cloudy and 15. Winnipeg is cloudy and 17. Here in Portage, it's cloudy. Relative humidity is 94%, while the temperature is 16. Access precise weather information instantly. 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I'm Mike Bloom.

That was Never Met a Beer by Tyler Joe Miller on Country 93. Well, we're getting closer and closer to the weekend. So if you're figuring out on what you're going to get up to, there are some options coming up. Tomorrow night, the Portage Regional Library is hosting a movie night at 5 p.m. featuring Migration. It's an all-ages event and registration is required. Then Saturday morning, the library has Wiggles and Giggles from 10:30 to 11 for ages infant to 5, plus Lego Club from 10:30 until noon for kids ages 5 to 12. So if you got little ones at home, you got a few things to put on the weekend calendar. And hey, having plans made in advance means less time hearing "I'm bored" on Saturday morning.

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5: Portage Online weather. Today is sunny, becoming a mix of sun and cloud this morning. High of 25, it'll feel like 30 in the humidity with a UV index of 6 or high. Tonight is partly cloudy. Fog patches will develop overnight. Low of 11. Tomorrow, mix of sun and cloud with a small chance of showers and the risk of a thunderstorm in the afternoon. Fog will vanish in the morning, and then we'll have a high of 25, humidex 29, UV index 6 or high. Tomorrow night is clear with a low of 11, and Saturday and Sunday are sunny. Saturday has a high of 24. Saturday night clear and a low of 9, and there's a high of 27 on Sunday. Around the region, Brandon is mostly cloudy and 15. Winnipeg is cloudy and 17. Here in Portage, it's cloudy. Relative humidity is 94%, while the temperature is 16. Access precise weather information instantly. 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

0: That was Timeless by Dallas Smith on Country 93. Well, do you have a summer routine that you don't really follow during the rest of the year? Maybe you go on an evening walk every night. Maybe you sit outside with your coffee in the morning. Or maybe you suddenly become the kind of person who eats dinner at 9 o'clock because it's still light outside. Summer changes our schedules in little ways. You stay up later because the sun's still out, you eat outside, you spend more time visiting with people, and suddenly bedtime is more of a suggestion than an actual time. Then September comes along and everybody has to start pretending they know what a schedule is again. But for now, let's try to enjoy those relaxed summer routines while we still got them.
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2: It's mainly sunny today with a high of 25. Good morning, I'm Mike Bloom. A Portage baseball player is preparing for one of the biggest tournaments of his young career. 15-year-old Tyson Bell left for Prince Edward Island to join Team Manitoba at the 15U Ray Carter Cup National Championship in Summerside, running August 20th to the 23rd, starting today.
3: Yeah, I'm excited and nervous at the same time.
2: Bell has been playing baseball since he was about 12 and says he plans to continue with the sport. He adds that he'll primarily play third base and shortstop for Team Manitoba at the national tournament. Citizens on Patrol has presented two checks to help children in Portage of Prairie and the surrounding RM access recreational activities. 2,000 came from its annual barbecue, while 7,700 came from its golf tournament. Golf tournament chairperson Beverly Strong says the tournament has reached a milestone.
4: Our golf tournament, our first year was 2006, so this was our 20th year. We did have 2 years off for COVID, so this was our 18th tournament.
2: The golf tournament has now raised more than $80,000 for children in the community. Fresh Produce is giving some Portage families a little extra help this week. Local producers donated corn and cucumbers to the Portage Family Resource Center, where families could pick up the food yesterday. The cucumbers went quickly, while several totes of corn remained available. Program Director Peter Thiessen says the donation was an unexpected bonus for families visiting the center.
5: They'll come in looking for something

0: had the privilege of working directly with families, seniors, and vulnerable residents. And those experiences have shown me that meaningful change happens when people are willing to step forward and serve.
1: Campbell's outlined six campaign priorities, including affordable housing, support for vulnerable residents, truth and reconciliation, and community safety. 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Portage La Prairie could see a mix of showers and cloud cover through the rest of the week before conditions improve for the weekend. Environment and Climate Change Canada meteorologist Janelle Gurgley says, an upper ridge is expected to bring more stable conditions. The warmer conditions are expected to be short-lived, with another system forecast to move through Monday. News on the go. 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
1: Today is sunny, becoming a mix of sun and cloud this morning. High of 25, it'll feel like 30 in the humidity with a UV index of 6 or high. Tonight is partly cloudy. Fog patches will develop overnight. Low of 11. Tomorrow, mix of sun and cloud with a small chance of showers and the risk of a thunderstorm in the afternoon. Fog will vanish in the morning, and then we'll have a high of 25, humidex 29, UV index 6 or high. Tomorrow night is clear with a low of 11, and Saturday and Sunday are sunny. Saturday has a high of 24, Saturday night clear and a low of 9, and there's a high of 27 on Sunday. Around the region, Brandon is mostly cloudy and 16. Winnipeg, cloudy and 18, and here in Portage La Prairie, it's mostly cloudy. Humidity's 82%, the temperature's 18.
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That was Don't Ruin Flowers by Janelle Arts on Country 93. Well, it's the 11 o'clock hour and we're heading into that final stretch of your Thursday morning here on Country 93. Hopefully your morning is going well, whether you're at work, out running around town, or maybe you're enjoying a little time off. Still, we got another great hour of some country music and some things that you can get out and enjoy today and this weekend. And speaking of getting outside, it looks like we're in for a pretty nice summer afternoon. So if you got errands to run, maybe take the long way around. If you're working outside, enjoy it while you can. And if you're lucky enough to have nothing on your schedule today, well, I'm officially giving you permission to do absolutely nothing for a little while. And speaking of which, let's keep it right here for some more great music. Here's Garth Brooks.

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9: Today is sunny, becoming a mix of sun and cloud this morning. High of 25, it'll feel like 30 in the humidity with a UV index of 6 or high. Tonight is partly cloudy. Fog patches will develop overnight. Low of 11. Tomorrow, mix of sun and cloud with a small chance of showers and the risk of a thunderstorm in the afternoon. Fog will vanish in the morning, and then we'll have a high of 25, humidex 29, UV index 6 or high. Tomorrow night is clear with a low of 11, and Saturday and Sunday are sunny. Saturday has a high of 24, Saturday night clear and a low of 9, and there's a high of 27 on Sunday. Around the region, Brandon is mostly cloudy and 16. Winnipeg, cloudy and 18, and here in Portage of Prairie, it's mostly cloudy. Humidity's 82%, the temperature's 18.
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That was Hate How You Look on Country 93. Well, we're sitting at around 14 degrees right now, but we're going to warm up quite a bit today. We're looking at sunny skies before becoming a mix of sun and cloud this morning with a high of 25. And that humidex will make it feel closer to 30, so it should feel like a proper summer afternoon. Winds will become north at 20 kilometers an hour late this afternoon, and that UV index is going to be high at 6, so keep the sunscreen in mind if you're heading outside. And tonight we'll see partly cloudy skies with fog patches developing overnight, and the temperatures will drop to 11 degrees, so not a bad summer afternoon. But let's keep it right here for some more great country music. Here's Love, Hate, Love.

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15: Portage Online weather. Today is sunny, becoming a mix of sun and cloud this morning. High of 25, it'll feel like 30 in the humidity with a UV index of 6 or high. Tonight is partly cloudy. Fog patches will develop overnight, low of 11. Tomorrow, mix of sun and cloud with a small chance of showers and the risk of a thunderstorm in the afternoon. Fog will vanish in the morning, and then we'll have a high of 25, humidex 29, UV index 6 or high. Tomorrow night is clear with a low of 11, and Saturday and Sunday are sunny. Saturday has a high of 24. Saturday night clear and a low of 9, and there's a high of 27 on Sunday. Around the region, Brandon is mostly cloudy and 16. Winnipeg, cloudy and 18, and here in Portage of Prairie, it's mostly cloudy. Humidity's 82%. The temperature's 18.
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0: best country music made me do it on Country 93. Well, if you're looking for something to do around town today, the Paws Pup Party is currently underway until 2 p.m. over at Best West Foods. There are games and prizes, pup cups, adoptable puppies, and more, along with a fundraiser raffle and Kong cutouts. It's a pretty perfect event for dog lovers. And of course, it also gives people a chance to learn more about the animals looking for homes. So if you're already out and about today, you can make your way over there and check it out. But be warned, if you're somebody who has a hard time saying no to a puppy, maybe don't go unless you're prepared for your heart to be stolen. But that is it for me this morning. I hope you guys have a wonderful rest of your Thursday and keep it right here on Country 93.
1: Saskatchewan producers are being reminded what stays behind in a pasture this fall can pay dividends next year. Regional forage specialist Mackenzie Paget says leaving enough residue on pasture after grazing can have a significant impact on next year's forage production and overall pasture condition.
2: Litter left behind from your current grazing season can help the pasture next year by protecting the soil surface, increasing moisture availability, and improving amounts of organic matter, which together can improve pasture's resilience to drought.
1: Producers looking to measure pasture residue can use a simple field assessment to determine whether enough litter is being left behind.
2: To get an idea of how much litter you're leaving behind, a simple litter scrape can be conducted. Start by marking a 25 square centimeter plot and hand rake all plant debris from that area into a pile.
1: For Golden West, I'm Glendalee Allen Vossler.
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0: 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CHPO is a proud part of Golden West, connecting communities. 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When a small drip becomes a big headache, turn to the team that keeps Portage flowing. 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
1: It will be a cloudy and warm day today in Portage. Good afternoon, I'm Marissa McFadden. Two men have been sentenced in

0: connection with a Portage La Prairie double homicide that occurred in 2024. Portage Online's Mike Bloom has the details.
1: Manitoba Court of King's Bench records show Preston Whitford pleaded guilty to two counts of second-degree murder, while Jeremy Wincup pleaded guilty to two counts of manslaughter. Whitford was sentenced August 11th to life in prison with no parole eligibility for 17 years. Wincup received an 18-year sentence with credit for time already spent in custody. Both men also received lifetime weapons prohibitions and primary DNA orders. From the Portage Online Newsroom, I'm Mike Bloom.
0: The two victims were found dead at an Oak Bay residence on December 1st, 2024 in Portage. Sunset Palliative Care's annual Rainbow Auction is underway, with proceeds this year supporting palliative care education for local healthcare workers and volunteers. Executive Director Aldine Moreau says the community support makes that opportunity possible.
2: This auction this year is sending 41 volunteers, healthcare aides, and nurses to the Provincial Palliative Care Conference for 2 days in Winnipeg.
0: Those attending come from healthcare facilities across the area, including Douglas Campbell Lodge, Portage Hospital, Lions Prairie Manor, Home Care, and McGregor Health Center. The auction features 37 specialty baskets along with 15 grand prizes. A Portage baseball player is preparing for one of the biggest tournaments of his young career. 15-year-old Tyson Bell left for Prince Edward Island to join Team Manitoba at the U15 Ray Carter Cup National Championship in Summerside.
3: Yeah, I'm excited and nervous at the same time.

0: 20th year. We did have 2 years off for COVID, so this was our 18th tournament.
1: The golf tournament has now raised more than $80,000 for children in the community. 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
1: A mix of sun and cloud today in Portage. We'll have a high of 25 degrees, feeling closer to 30 with the humidity, and the UV index will be high at 6. Partly cloudy this evening, and we'll see some fog developing overnight. We'll have a low of 11 degrees. Tomorrow, a mix of sun and cloud with a slight chance of rain, and we could see a thunderstorm in the afternoon. We'll have a high of 25 degrees, feeling closer to 29 with the humidity, and the UV index will be high again. Tomorrow night will be clear with a low of 11. Looking ahead to Saturday, a sunny day with a high of 24. Taking a look around the region, in Brandon, it is cloudy and 18. Cloudy and 19 in Winnipeg. And here in Portage, we're sitting under a mostly cloudy sky. Humidity is 81% and the temperature is 18 degrees. Stay weather ready. Stream us anytime, anywhere. 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

That is the pilot, Tim Hicks, on Country 93. Good afternoon. Brittany Boschman here with you, and it's looking like a pretty nice day around Portage La Prairie today. Now, we got sunny skies to start, becoming a mix of sun and cloud and a high of 25. Now, with the humidex, we'll feel like 30. Now, we'll also see the wind picking up a little later on this afternoon, becoming north at 20 kilometers an hour. Now, tonight, we're looking at partly cloudy skies with some fog patches developing overnight. Now, the wind will calm down after midnight and will drop to a low of 11. Now, looking ahead to tomorrow, Friday, it's bringing a mix of sun and cloud with a 30% chance of showers and a risk of thunderstorm in the afternoon. Now, we'll hit another high of 25, but with the humidex, we'll feel around 20. So enjoy the nice weather today and maybe keep that umbrella handy for tomorrow afternoon just in case. 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

0: Cowgirl Shaboozy on Country 93, and tonight is the night. It is the final concerts in the park, running from 6 to 8 p.m. on the island at the Ukrainian Bandshell. Now, you can enjoy live music from local favorites Troy Flamand, Johnny Dietrich, and Ken Whitlaflare. Now, bring your lawn chair, bring your family, and settle in for a great evening of country music under the summer sky. And don't forget, gotta have that lemonade and the Manitoba Métis Cultural Federation, or sorry, Manitoba Métis Federation Culture and Heritage Committee are going to have food and drinks available. So make plans for tonight. Head down to concerts in the park.
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6: A mix of sun and cloud today in Portage. We'll have a high of 25 degrees, feeling closer to 30 with the humidity, and the UV index will be high at 6. Partly cloudy this evening, and we'll see some fog developing overnight. We'll have a low of 11 degrees. Tomorrow, a mix of sun and cloud with a slight chance of rain, and we could see a thunderstorm in the afternoon. We'll have a high of 25 degrees, feeling closer to 29 with the humidity, and the UV index will be high again. Tomorrow night will be clear with a low of 11. Looking ahead to Saturday, a sunny day with a high of 24. Taking a look around the region, in Brandon it is cloudy and 18, cloudy and 19 in Winnipeg, and here in Portage we're sitting under a mostly cloudy sky, humidity is 81%, and the temperature is 18 degrees. Stay weather ready, stream us anytime, anywhere, download our Portage online app. I'm Marissa McFadden.
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Country 93. And, well, the Sunset Palliative Care Rainbow Auction's going on right now. Head on down to the Herman Pryor Center. Aldine Moroz is there. She is sitting there. I saw her this morning. I went down and checked out all the amazing prizes. And let me tell you, the businesses in Portage La Prairie have come out to support such an amazing cause. And there are amazing prizes up for grabs. So go on down to the Herman Pryor Center and enter in. Coming up next, we are going to talk about Big Brothers Big Sisters of Central Plains. They have their duck race coming up. Here's Fools High Valley.

That is Good Times and Tan Lines, Zach Top on Country 93. Well, the Big Brothers Big Sisters of Central Plains Big Duck Race is coming up on Thursday, August 27th at 6 p.m. at Splash Island. Now, hundreds of little yellow ducks will hit the water slide before racing through the Lazy River to the finish line. 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
8: A mix of sun and cloud today in Portage. We'll have a high of 25 degrees, feeling closer to 30 with the humidity, and the UV index will be high at 6. Partly cloudy this evening, and we'll see some fog developing overnight. We'll have a low of 11 degrees. Tomorrow, a mix of sun and cloud with a slight chance of rain, and we could see a thunderstorm in the afternoon. We'll have a high of 25 degrees, feeling closer to 29 with the humidity, and the UV index will be high again. Tomorrow night will be clear with a low of 11. Looking ahead to Saturday, a sunny day with a high of 24. Taking a look around the region, in Brandon, it is cloudy and 18. Cloudy and 19 in Winnipeg. And here in Portage, we're sitting under a mostly cloudy sky. Humidity is 81% and the temperature is 18 degrees. Stay weather ready. Stream us anytime, anywhere. 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

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Well, you're going to want to head on down to the Fort Lorraine Museum this Saturday, August 22nd, as...

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2: It will be a cloudy and warm day today in Portage. Good afternoon. I'm Marissa McFadden. Two men have been sentenced in connection with a Portage-La Prairie double homicide that occurred in 2024. Portage Online's Mike Bloom has the details.
3: Manitoba Court of King's Bench records show Preston Whitford pleaded guilty to two counts of second-degree murder, while Jeremy Wincup pleaded guilty to two counts of manslaughter. Whitford was sentenced August 11th to life in prison with no parole eligibility for 17 years. Wincup received an 18-year sentence with credit for time already spent in custody. Both men also received lifetime weapons prohibitions and primary DNA orders. From the Portage Online Newsroom, I'm Mike Bloom.
2: The two victims were found dead at an Oak Bay residence on December 1st, 2024 in Portage. Sunset Palliative Care's annual Rainbow Auction is underway, with proceeds this year supporting palliative care education for local healthcare workers and volunteers. Executive Director Aldine Moreau says the community support makes that opportunity possible.
4: This auction this year is sending 41 volunteers, healthcare aides, and nurses to the Provincial Palliative Care Conference for 2 days in Winnipeg.
2: Those attending come from healthcare facilities across the area, including Douglas Campbell Lodge, Portage Hospital, Lions Prairie Manor.

0: Center, Home Care, and McGregor Health Center. The auction features 37 specialty baskets along with 15 grand prizes. A Portage baseball player is preparing for one of the biggest tournaments of his young career. 15-year-old Tyson Bell left for Prince Edward Island to join Team Manitoba at the U15 Ray Carter Cup National Championship in Summerside.
1: Yeah, I'm excited and nervous at the same time.
0: Bell has been playing baseball since he was around 12 years old and says he plans to continue with the sport. He adds he'll primarily play third base and shortstop for Team Manitoba at the national tournament. And Citizens on Patrol has presented two checks to help children in Portage and the surrounding RM access recreational activities. $2,000 came from its annual barbecue, while $7,700 came from its golf tournament. Golf tournament chairperson Beverly says the tournament has reached a milestone.
2: Our golf tournament, our first year was 2006, so this was our 20th year. We did have 2 years off for COVID, so this was our 18th tournament.
0: The golf tournament has now raised more than $80,000 for children in the community. Stay connected, stream anytime and anywhere. 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
0: A mix of sun and cloud today in Portage. We'll have a high of 25 degrees, feeling closer to 30 with the humidity, and the UV index will be high at 6. Partly cloudy this evening, and we'll see some fog developing overnight. We'll have a low of 11 degrees. Tomorrow, a mix of sun and cloud with a slight chance of rain, and we could see a thunderstorm in the afternoon. We'll have a high of 25 degrees, feeling closer to 29 with the humidity, and the UV index will be high again. Tomorrow night will be clear with a low of 11. Looking ahead to Saturday, a sunny day with a high of 24. Taking a look around the region, in Brandon, it is cloudy and 18, cloudy and 19 in Winnipeg. And here in Portage, we're sitting under a mostly cloudy sky. Humidity is 81% and the temperature is 18 degrees. Stay weather ready. Stream us anytime, anywhere. Download our Portage Online app. I'm Marissa McFadden.
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We were that song, Brett Kissel on Country 93. Brittany Boschman here with you. Good afternoon. Now, just after one, we're sitting at 24 degrees. Now, today's going to be a pretty nice day here in Portage. And we've got sunny skies becoming a mix of sun and cloud later on today with a high of 25. Now, with the Humidex, we'll feel like 30. We're also going to see the wind pick it up.

a little later on this afternoon, becoming north at 20 kilometers an hour. Now, tonight, we're looking at a partly cloudy skies with some fog patches developing overnight. Now, the wind will calm down after midnight and will drop to a low of 11. Looking ahead to tomorrow, well, tomorrow is bringing a mix of sun and cloud with a 30% chance of showers and a risk of thunderstorm in the afternoon. Now, we're going to hit another high of 25 with a humidex around 29. So enjoy the nice weather today and maybe keep that umbrella handy for tomorrow afternoon just in case. Phone, keys, wallet. Lainey Wilson.

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3: A mix of sun and cloud today in Portage. We'll have a high of 25 degrees, feeling closer to 30 with the humidity, and the UV index will be high at 6. Partly cloudy this evening, and we'll see some fog developing overnight. We'll have a low of 11 degrees. Tomorrow, a mix of sun and cloud with a slight chance of rain, and we could see a thunderstorm in the afternoon. We'll have a high of 25 degrees, feeling closer to 29 with the humidity, and the UV index will be high again. Tomorrow night will be clear with a low of 11. Looking ahead to Saturday, a sunny day with a high of 24. Taking a look around the region, in Brandon, it is cloudy and 18. Cloudy and 19 in Winnipeg. And here in Portage, we're sitting under a mostly cloudy sky. Humidity is 81% and the temperature is 18 degrees. Stay weather ready. 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

Not in it for love, Shania Twain on Country 93. Well, here's something fun we're bringing back again. It is the Harvest Lunch Giveaway. So where we bring the food to the farmers, harvest time is here. And if you would like lunch for 10 from Boston Pizza Portage delivered to your farm, you're in the right place. It is our way of saying thank you to the hardworking farmers across the Central Plains who keep our communities fed. Now, all you have to do is head out onto PortageOnline.com, fill up the form or nominate a farm that deserves a little extra recognition. 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And thank you to our amazing sponsors, Boston Pizza, Western Bearing and Auto Parts, Fountain Tire, Portage, Portage Mutual Insurance, TIC Parts and Service, Ingram's Plumbing and Heating, Hanover Doors, Manitoba Association of Watersheds, Notre Dame Motors, and Prairie Ag and Auto. 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
3: A mix of sun and cloud today in Portage. We'll have a high of 25 degrees, feeling closer to 30 with the humidity, and the UV index will be high at 6. Partly cloudy this evening, and we'll see some fog developing overnight. We'll have a low of 11 degrees. Tomorrow, a mix of sun and cloud with a slight chance of rain, and we could see a thunderstorm in the afternoon. We'll have a high of 25 degrees, feeling closer to 29 with the humidity, and the UV index will be high again. Tomorrow night will be clear with a low of 11. Looking ahead to Saturday, a sunny day with a high of 24. Taking a look around the region, in Brandon, it is cloudy and 18. Cloudy and 19 in Winnipeg. And here in Portage, we're sitting under a mostly cloudy sky. Humidity is 81% and the temperature is 18 degrees. Stay weather ready. Stream us anytime, anywhere. 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

0: Wanted, Hunter Hayes on Country 93. And back to school shopping is officially underway. And I swear, kids must have a secret deal with the calendar because they always seem to do all their growing in the summer. Am I right, moms and dads? Now, you send them off in June and everything fits just fine. And not only that, but you generally will buy like a couple pairs of shorts or t-shirts for the summer. Then August rolls around and suddenly all of it doesn't fit anymore. Everything is too tight or too short or doesn't fit. And then somehow their shoes look like they belong to their little brother. So now it's time for the annual back to school shopping trip. New clothes, new shoes, backpacks, school supplies, and of course the classic conversation you always have with the kids. Well, you had one of these last year, didn't you? And they're like, yeah, but I need a new one because it's not in trend or it's not in style and it's not the new thing. And it's, this always happens with my son, my 10-year-old. I'm like, dude, you're fine. Now, it's a busy time of year, but there's something kind of exciting about it too. Those fresh notebooks, fresh sneakers, and fresh backpacks. And I have a kindergarten student this year. My last baby is going to kindergarten. I'm a little emotional about it. I'm not going to lie. My last baby. And we just bought him a brand new backpack and his face lit up because he got to pick that out. Do you remember when you were in kindergarten and you picked out your first backpack? I still do remember. Mine was a Little Mermaid backpack. I remember so clearly. And that was forever ago. And yes, it was forever ago. And I just remember the feeling. And then I had a Cinderella dress on my first day of school. I remember it to this day. It's one of my favorite memories. And parents, good luck out there. May the sales be good, the lineups be short, and may your kids stop growing, at least till you get home from shopping, right?
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1: A mix of sun and cloud today in Portage will have a high of 25 degrees. Good afternoon, I'm Marissa McFadden. Manitoba court records have provided details on the sentences handed down to two men in a Portage-La Prairie double homicide case dating back to December 1st, 2024. Jeremy Wincup was arrested March 5th, 2025 after a three-month investigation following the earlier arrest of Preston Whitford. Portage Online's Mike Bloom has the story.
2: Preston Whitford pleaded guilty to two counts of second-degree murder and was sentenced to life in prison with no eligibility for parole for 7 years.

0: 14 years. Jeremy Wincup pleaded guilty to two counts of manslaughter and received an 18-year sentence. The sentences were handed down August 11th in Court of King's Bench. Additional court materials are being sought to provide more details about the case. From the Portage Online Newsroom, I'm Mike Bloom.
1: The two victims were found dead at an Oak Bay residence in Portage La Prairie. Sunset Palliative Care has combined two of its major annual raffles this year. Executive Director Aldine Moroz says the prize package includes a 2026 Toyota RAV4 Hybrid, cash prizes, and several early bird draws, with tickets still available.
2: We only printed 5,000 tickets total, so the odds are very, very good. People can win multiple times, even if your name is pulled out.
1: The raffle has $66,000 in prizes still to be awarded between now and November 16th. Tickets are $40 each, with a limited number of two for $75 packages remaining. A Portage baseball player is getting a chance to test his skills against some of the best U15 players in Canada. 15-year-old Tyson Bell is currently in Prince Edward Island, representing Team Manitoba at the Ray Carter Cup National Championship. Bell says he's excited for the experience and plans to continue with the sport. His mom, Bianca, says she's proud of how far he's come.
3: I think he's going to take it far. He's dedicated, hardworking, he's motivated, and when he's there, he's going to get where he wants to be.
1: Bell has played third base, shortstop, and pitcher, and says his favorite part of baseball is hitting and working as a team. And two Citizens on Patrol fundraisers have generated almost $10,000 for children in Portage and the surrounding RM. The group presented $2,000 from its annual barbecue and $7,700 from its golf tournament. Golf tournament chairperson Beverly says the community support makes the effort worthwhile.
4: It feels really good. 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
1: The money helps provide recreational opportunities for children who may not have otherwise had the resources to participate. 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
1: A mix of sun and cloud today in Portage. We'll have a high of 25 degrees, feeling closer to 30 with the humidity, and the UV index will be high at 6. Partly cloudy this evening, and we'll see some fog developing overnight. We'll have a low of 11 degrees. Tomorrow, a mix of sun and cloud with a slight chance of rain, and we could see a thunderstorm in the afternoon. We'll have a high of 25 degrees, feeling closer to 29 with the humidity, and the UV index will be high again. Tomorrow night will be clear with a low of 11. Looking ahead to Saturday, a sunny day with a high of 24. Taking a look around the region, in Brandon, it is mostly cloudy and 19. Mostly cloudy and 23 in Winnipeg. And here in Portage, we're sitting under a partly cloudy sky. Humidity is 65% and the temperature is 23 degrees. Stay weather ready. Stream us anytime, anywhere. 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

Kevin Burrison on Country 93. Brittany Boschman here with you this afternoon and just after 224 degrees. Now, it's going to be a really nice day out there today around Portage. Now, we've got sunny skies, but we are going to see a mix of sun and cloud roll in and a high of 25 and the humidex of 30. Now, we're also going to see the wind pick up a little later on this afternoon, becoming north at 20 kilometers an hour. Now, tonight, we're looking at partly cloudy skies with some fog patches developing overnight. Now, the wind will calm down after midnight and will drop to a low of 11. Now, looking ahead to tomorrow, well, it's bringing a mix of sun and cloud with a 30% chance of showers and risk of thunderstorm in the afternoon. Now we're going to hit another high of 25, but with the humidex, we'll feel around 29. So enjoy the nice weather today and maybe keep that umbrella handy for tomorrow afternoon. Well, just in case. 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
2: A mix of sun and cloud today in Portage. We'll have a high of 25 degrees, feeling closer to 30 with the humidity, and the UV index will be high at 6. Partly cloudy this evening, and we'll see some fog developing overnight. We'll have a low of 11 degrees. Tomorrow, a mix of sun and cloud with a slight chance of rain, and we could see a thunderstorm in the afternoon. We'll have a high of 25 degrees, feeling closer to 29 with the humidity, and the UV index will be high again. Tomorrow night will be clear with a low of 11. Looking ahead to Saturday, a sunny day with a high of 24. Taking a look around the region, in Brandon, it is mostly cloudy and 19. Mostly cloudy and 23 in Winnipeg. And here in Portage, we're sitting under a partly cloudy sky. Humidity is 65% and the temperature is 23 degrees. Stay weather ready. Stream us anytime, anywhere. 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

Whatever It Takes on Country 93. Well, tonight's the night. It is the final Concerts in the Park of the summer. So you're going to want to hit the Ukrainian Bandshell at Island Park from 6 to 8 p.m. Now, you're going to enjoy local favorites, Troy Flamand, Johnny Dietrich, and Ken Wet LaFleur. And it's country night. So bring your chair, bring the family, and settle in for an evening of music under the summer sky. And don't forget, got to have that lemonade, and the MMF Culture and Heritage Committee will also have food and drinks available. So make plans for tonight. Concerts in the Park, final one of the season, 6 to 8 p.m. at the Ukrainian Bandshell on Island Park. Sully Burrows, Put It On Me.

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8: A mix of sun and cloud today in Portage. We'll have a high of 25 degrees, feeling closer to 30 with the humidity, and the UV index will be high at 6. Partly cloudy this evening, and we'll see some fog developing overnight. We'll have a low of 11 degrees. Tomorrow, a mix of sun and cloud with a slight chance of rain, and we could see a thunderstorm in the afternoon. We'll have a high of 25 degrees, feeling closer to 29 with the humidity, and the UV index will be high again. Tomorrow night will be clear with a low of 11. Looking ahead to Saturday, a sunny day with a high of 24. Taking a look around the region, in Brandon, it is mostly cloudy and 19. Mostly cloudy and 23 in Winnipeg. And here in Portage, we're sitting under a partly cloudy sky. Humidity is 65% and the temperature is 23 degrees. Stay weather ready. Stream us anytime, anywhere. 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

Dean Brody on Country 93. Well, the Sunset Palliative Care Rainbow Auction is going on right now. Now, Al Dean is sitting down at the Herman Pryor Center till 4:30 today selling tickets. And I saw her this morning, and so much hard work has gone into this rainbow auction. It happens every year. And, you know, she just kept saying how incredibly thankful she was for the citizens of Portage la Prairie who come out and support this auction for Sunset Palliative Care and just the businesses too. The prizes are phenomenal. I was down there this morning. I put my name in a bunch of them, and the draws are next week. So make sure you get on down there before next Thursday to grab your tickets and support the Sunset Palliative Care.

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How did I get so ill?

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1: It will be a cloudy and warm day today in Portage. Good afternoon, I'm Marissa McFadden. Two men have been sentenced in connection with a Portage La Prairie double homicide that occurred in 2024. Portage Online's Mike Bloom has the details.
2: Manitoba Court of King's Bench records show Preston Whitford pleaded guilty to two counts of second-degree murder, while Jeremy Wincup pleaded guilty to two counts of manslaughter. Whitford was sentenced August 11th to life in prison with no parole eligibility for 17 years. Wincup received an 18-year sentence with credit for time already spent in custody. Both men also received lifetime weapons prohibitions and primary DNA orders. From the Portage Online Newsroom, I'm Mike Bloom.
1: The two victims were found dead at an Oak Bay residence on December 1st, 2024 in Portage. Sunset Palliative Care's annual Rainbow Auction is underway, with proceeds this year supporting palliative care education for local healthcare workers and volunteers. Executive Director Aldine Moreau says the community support makes that opportunity possible.
3: This auction this year is sending 41 volunteers, healthcare aides, and nurses to the Provincial Palliative Care Conference for 2 days in Winnipeg.
1: Those attending come from healthcare facilities across the area, including Douglas Campbell Lodge, Portage Hospital, Lions Prairie Manor, Home Care, and McGregor Health Center. The auction features 37 specialty baskets along with 15 grand prizes. A Portage baseball player is preparing for one of the biggest tournaments of his young career. 15-year-old Tyson Bell left for Prince Edward Island to join Team Manitoba at the U15 Ray Carter Cup National Championship in Summerside.
4: Yeah, I'm excited and nervous at the same time.
1: Bell has been playing baseball since he was around 12 years old and says he plans to continue with the sport. He adds he'll primarily play third base and shortstop for Team Manitoba at the national tournament. And Citizens on Patrol has presented two checks to help children in Portage and the surrounding RM access recreational activities. $2,000 came from its annual barbecue, while $7,700 came from its golf tournament. Golf tournament chairperson Beverly says the tournament has reached a milestone.
5: Our golf tournament, our first year was 2006, so this was our 20th year. We did have 2 years off for COVID, so this was our 18th tournament.
1: The golf tournament has now raised more than $80,000 for children in the community. Stay connected, stream anytime and anywhere. 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
1: A mix of sun and cloud today in Portage. We'll have a high of 25 degrees, feeling closer to 30 with the humidity, and the UV index will be high at 6. Partly cloudy this evening, and we'll see some fog developing overnight. We'll have a low of 11 degrees. Tomorrow, a mix of sun and cloud with a slight chance of rain, and we could see a thunderstorm in the afternoon. We'll have a high of 25 degrees, feeling closer to 29 with the humidity, and the UV index will be high again. Tomorrow night will be clear with a low of 11. Looking ahead to Saturday, a sunny day with a high of 24. Taking a look around the region, in Brandon, it is mostly cloudy and 19. Mostly cloudy and 23 in Winnipeg. And here in Portage, we're sitting under a partly cloudy sky. Humidity is 65% and the temperature is 23 degrees. Stay weather ready. Stream us anytime, anywhere. 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
0: 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That's news happening near you. 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

If I Go Missing, Tim and the Glory Boys on Country 93. Good afternoon, Brittany Boschman here with you. 24 degrees currently in Portage La Prairie. Now, it's looking like a pretty nice day around Portage. And we've got some sunny skies, but it will become a mix of sun and cloud later on today. Now, with a high of 25 and a humidex of 30. Now, we'll also see the wind picking up a little later this afternoon, becoming north at 20 kilometers an hour. Then tonight, we're looking at partly cloudy skies with some fog patches developing overnight. Now, the wind will calm down after midnight and will drop to a low of 11. Looking ahead to tomorrow, well, it's bringing a mix of sun and cloud with a 30% chance of showers and a risk of thunderstorm in the afternoon. Now, we're going to hit another high of 25, but with the humidex will feel like 29. So enjoy the nice weather today and maybe keep that umbrella handy for tomorrow afternoon. Well, just in case. 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

0: Bailey Zimmerman on Country 93. Well, the Big Brothers Big Sisters of Central Plains Big Duck Race is coming up on Thursday, August 27th. So next week at 6 p.m. at Splash Island. Now hundreds of little yellow ducks will hit the water slide before racing through the Lazy River to the finish line. Now it's all to raise money for mentoring programs that connect young people to caring adult mentors. Now tickets are $10 and each ticket gets you three number ducks in the race. And there's some pretty incredible prize money up for grabs. $1,000 for first place, $500 for second, and $200 for third. Now you can grab your tickets at the Portage La Prairie Regional Library, the Portage Big Brothers and Sisters offices, or Taste of Spice. 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Ticket sales close Wednesday, August 26th at 4 p.m. And the best part, well, you can watch the whole race for free, and it only takes about 15 minutes. So come cheer on those ducks and support a great cause.
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10: A mix of sun and cloud today in Portage. We'll have a high of 25 degrees, feeling closer to 30 with the humidity, and the UV index will be high at 6. Partly cloudy this evening, and we'll see some fog developing overnight. We'll have a low of 11 degrees. Tomorrow, a mix of sun and cloud with a slight chance of rain, and we could see a thunderstorm in the afternoon. We'll have a high of 25 degrees, feeling closer to 29 with the humidity, and the UV index will be high again. Tomorrow night will be clear with a low of 11. Looking ahead to Saturday, a sunny day with a high of 24. Taking a look around the region, in Brandon, it is mostly cloudy and 19. Mostly cloudy and 23 in Winnipeg. And here in Portage, we're sitting under a partly cloudy sky. Humidity is 65% and the temperature is 23 degrees. Stay weather ready. 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

Ain't Doing Jack, Josh Ross on Country 93. Well, tonight is the final night for concerts in the park of the summer. Make sure you come on down 6

to 8 p.m. at the Ukrainian Bandshell at Island Park. You're going to see local favorites Troy Flamand, Johnny Dietrich, and Ken Whitlaflare. 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Good Time Goes, Dallas Smith.

0: Texas, Blake Shelton on Country 93. Well, we're super thrilled to be bringing this back, but the Harvest Lunch Giveaway. It's where we bring the food to the farmers. Now, harvest time's here, and if you'd like lunch for 10 from Boston Pizza Portage delivered to your farm, well, head to portageonline.com right now. It's our way of saying thank you to the hardworking farmers across the Central Plains who keep our communities fed. 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Thank you to our amazing sponsors on this: Boston Pizza, Western Bearing and Auto Parts, Fountain Tire Portage, Portage Mutual Insurance, TIC Parts and Service, Ingram's Plumbing and Heating, Hanover Doors, Manitoba Association of Watersheds, Notre Dame Motors, and Prairie Egg and Auto. 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
3: A mix of sun and cloud today in Portage. We'll have a high of 25 degrees, feeling closer to 30 with the humidity, and the UV index will be high at 6. Partly cloudy this evening, and we'll see some fog developing overnight. We'll have a low of 11 degrees. Tomorrow, a mix of sun and cloud with a slight chance of rain, and we could see a thunderstorm in the afternoon. We'll have a high of 25 degrees, feeling closer to 29 with the humidity, and the UV index will be high again. Tomorrow night will be clear with a low of 11. Looking ahead to Saturday, a sunny day with a high of 24. Taking a look around the region, in Brandon it is mostly cloudy and 19, mostly cloudy and 23 in Winnipeg. And here in Portage, we're sitting under a partly cloudy sky, humidity is 65%, and the temperature is 23 degrees. Stay weather ready, stream us anytime, anywhere, download our Portage online app. I'm Marissa McFadden.
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0: Simple, James Barker Band, Country 93. 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
1: It's going to be a nice weekend ahead. Good evening, I'm Matt Schroeder. The Prairie Unity Powwow is returning to Portage La Prairie this winter, with organizers hoping to build on the community response to last year's inaugural event. The second annual powwow will take place December 18th to 20th at Stride Place. With Dakota Plains Wahpeton Nation, Long Plain First Nation, and the City of Portage La Prairie working together. Communications lead Callie MacArthur says the event is all about bringing people together.
2: The awareness we created with the first powwow and inviting non-Indigenous folk to come out, I think that was just the tip of the iceberg. You know, the more awareness we bring to the unity aspect of it, I think the bigger it'll get and bring more people together.
1: Admission will be free with dancing, drumming, food, and vendors planned throughout the weekend. Two men have been sentenced in connection with a Portage La Prairie double homicide that occurred December 1st in 2024. Portage Online's Mike Bloom has the details.
3: Manitoba Court of King's Bench records show Preston Whitford pleaded guilty to two counts of second-degree murder, while Jeremy Wincup pleaded guilty to two counts of manslaughter. Whitford was sentenced August 11th to life in prison with no parole eligibility for 17 years. Wincup received an 18-year sentence with credit for time already spent in custody. Both men also received lifetime weapons prohibitions and primary DNA orders. From the Portage Online Newsroom, I'm Mike Bloom.
1: The two victims were found dead at an Oak Bay residence in Portage La Prairie. Sunset Palliative Care's annual rainbow auction is underway, with proceeds this year supporting palliative care, education for local healthcare workers, and volunteers. Executive Director Aldine Moroz says the community support makes that opportunity possible.
4: This auction this year is sending 41 volunteers, healthcare aides, and nurses to the Provincial Palliative Care Conference for 2 days in Winnipeg.
1: Those attending come from healthcare facilities across the area, including Douglas Campbell Lodge, Portage Hospital, Lions Prairie Manor, Home Care, and McGregor Health Center. The auction features 37 specialty baskets along with 15 grand prizes. 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
1: Tonight is going to be partly cloudy. It'll clear overnight and fog patches will also develop overnight with a low of 13. Tomorrow on Friday, expect a mix of sun and cloud, a 30% chance of showers late in the morning as well as the afternoon with a risk of a thunderstorm. Fog patches will disappear in the morning. Winds becoming northwest at 30 kilometers an hour. A high of 25 tomorrow, but with the humidex, it'll be 30. And a UV index of 6 or high. Tomorrow night, it'll be partly cloudy. 30% chance of showers early in the evening and a risk of a thunderstorm, which will clear in the evening. Winds northwest at 30 kilometers an hour, becoming light later in the evening and a low of 10. On Saturday, it's going to be sunny with a high of 24. And Saturday night, it'll be clear with a low of 9. On Sunday, it'll be sunny, high of 27. At night, it'll be cloudy periods and a low of 14. Monday, it'll be cloudy with a 60% chance of showers and a high of 27. Monday night, there will be cloudy periods with a 60% chance of showers as well and a low of 15. Taking a look now around the region, over in Brandon, it is mostly cloudy, 22 degrees with the humidex 26. In Winnipeg, it's mostly cloudy, it's 24 degrees with the humidex 27. Now back here in Portage, it is 22 degrees with the humidex 27 and winds gusting.

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here on Country 93. Just after 4 o'clock, we're sitting at 25 degrees. Good afternoon. It's Brittany Boschman hanging out with you, maybe taking you home from work. I hope you had a good day today. Today's been a pretty nice day around Portage La Prairie with a mix of sun and cloud. Now, our high today is 25 with the humidex, though, feels like 30. And we're also going to see the wind picked up a little later with winds coming out north at 20 kilometers an hour. I'm thinking about that. Now, tonight, we're looking at partly cloudy skies with some fog patches developing overnight. Now, the wind will calm down after midnight and will drop to a low of 11. Now, looking ahead to tomorrow, well, it's bringing a mix of sun and cloud with a 30% chance of showers and the risk of thunderstorm in the afternoon. Now, we're going to hit another high of 25 with the humidex around 29. So, enjoy the nice weather today and maybe keep that umbrella handy for tomorrow afternoon. 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

0: I Can't Love You Anymore, Ella Langley and Morgan Wallen on Country 93. 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
6: Tonight is going to be partly cloudy. It'll clear overnight, and fog patches will also develop overnight with a low of 13. Tomorrow on Friday, expect a mix of sun and cloud, a 30% chance of showers late in the morning as well as the afternoon with a risk of a thunderstorm. Fog patches will disappear in the morning, winds becoming northwest at 30 kilometers an hour, a high of 25 tomorrow, but with the humidex, it'll be 30, and a UV index of 6 or high. Tomorrow night, it'll be partly cloudy, 30% chance of showers early in the evening, and a risk of a thunderstorm, which will clear in the evening. Winds northwest at 30 kilometers an hour, becoming light later in the evening, and a low of 10. On Saturday, it's going to be sunny with a high of 24, and Saturday night, it'll be clear with a low of 9. On Sunday, it'll be sunny, high of 27. At night, it'll be cloudy periods and a low of 14. Monday, it'll be cloudy with a 60% chance of showers and a high of 27. Monday night, there will be cloudy periods with a 60% chance of showers as well and a low of 15. 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

Dirt Road Scholar, Dean Brody on Country 93. Well, I'm super excited because I cannot wait for this, but something exciting's back. It's the Harvest Lunch Giveaway. It's back. It's where we bring the food to the farmers. Now, harvest time is here, and if you would like lunch for 10 from Boston Pizza Portage delivered to your farm, well, you need to head to portageonline.com. Now, it's our way of saying thank you to the hardworking farmers across the Central Plains who keep our communities fed. Now, fill out the form or nominate a farmer that deserves a little extra recognition, and we may be on our way with some delicious food and a whole lot of prizes as well. All you have to do is head to portageonline.com. Also, want to give huge love out to our sponsors, Boston Pizza, Western Bearing and Auto Parts, Fountain Tire Portage, Portage Mutual Insurance, TIC Parts and Service, Ingram's Plumbing and Heating, Hanover Doors, Manitoba Association of Watersheds, Notre Dame Motors, and Prairie Egg and Auto. Thank you so much. And this is one of my favorites. I love the Harvest Lunch. We got beer on Country 93.

0: one, Jordan Davis on Country 93. Well, the Big Brothers Big Sisters of Central Plains Duck Race is coming up on Thursday, August 27th at 6 p.m. at Splash Island, so 1 week from today. Now, hundreds of little yellow ducks will hit the water slides before racing through the Lazy River to the finish line. Now, it's all to raise money for mentoring programs that connect young people with caring adult mentors. Now, $10 gets you three ducks. Three numbered ducks in the race. And there are plenty of great prizes up for grabs. 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Now, you can grab your tickets at the Portage La Prairie Regional Library, Big Brothers Big Sisters office, or Taste of Spice. But don't wait. 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It only takes about 15 minutes. So come on out and cheer on the ducks.
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3: Tonight is going to be partly cloudy. It'll clear overnight and fog patches will also develop overnight with a low of 13. Tomorrow on Friday, expect a mix of sun and cloud, a 30% chance of showers late in the morning as well as the afternoon with a risk of a thunderstorm. Fog patches will disappear in the morning, winds becoming northwest at 30 kilometers an hour, a high of 25 tomorrow, but with the humidex, it'll be 30, and a UV index of 6 or high. Tomorrow night, it'll be partly cloudy, 30% chance of showers early in the evening, and a risk of a thunderstorm, which will clear in the evening. Winds northwest at 30 kilometers an hour, becoming light later in the evening, and a low of 10. On Saturday, it's going to be sunny with a high of 24, and Saturday night, it'll be clear with a low of 9. On Sunday, it'll be sunny, high of 27. At night, it'll be cloudy periods and a low of 14. Monday, it'll be cloudy with a 60% chance of showers and a high of 27. Monday night, there will be cloudy periods with a 60% chance of showers as well and a low of 15. 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

Valley on Country 93. And tonight, you're going to want to hit Island Park and go to the Ukrainian Bandshell because it's the final concerts in the park of the summer. Now, it's happening from 6 to 8 p.m. tonight. Enjoy live music from local favorites Troy Flamand, Johnny Dietrich, and Ken Wet Lafleur. Bring your own lawn chair, bring the family, and settle in for a great evening of music under the summer sky. And it's Country Night.

0: So head on down. And also don't forget that gotta have that lemonade, and the MMF Culture and Heritage Committee will have food and drinks available. So make plans to hit Concerts in the Park tonight from 6 to 8 p.m.
1: The National Tessa Award was announced last night during the Canadian Beef Industry Conference Banquet. The Miller and Greer families of Chilco Ranch, Miller Ranches in Hansville, BC. The 2026 Prairie Regional winners included from Alberta, the Walton family, the English family from Manitoba, and the Corcorans from Saskatchewan. Kyle Stewart of Morse was named the 2026 recipient of the Red Schellenberg Next Generation Legacy Award. The award recognizes graduates who demonstrate leadership, mentorship, collaboration, and dedication to the Canadian beef industry. 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The award, presented by the Beef Cattle Research Council, recognizes scientists and academics whose research delivers practical benefits to cattle producers. For Golden West, I'm Glendalee Allen Vossler.
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2: It's looking to be a foggy evening and a low of 11. Good evening, I'm Matt Schroeder. The second annual Prairie Unity Powwow will bring three local communities together this December to celebrate Indigenous culture and strengthen community connections. The event runs December 18th through the 20th at Stride Place, and organizers are inviting everyone to attend. Ralph Francis, chairman for Long Plain First Nation, says the powwow is an opportunity for people to learn more about Indigenous culture while building relationships.
3: It's a celebration of our culture, our identity. We do have a beautiful culture, and we invite you to come and see it. No admission. And we're one of the only arena powwows that does not charge admission. We want everybody there. Money shouldn't be an issue. Just come down, check it out.
2: Organizers say the decision to bring the powwow back was an easy one after last year's inaugural event drew hundreds of dancers and visitors. Manitoba court records have provided details on the sentences handed down to two men in Portage la Prairie double homicide case dating back to December 1st of 2024. Jeremy Wincup was arrested March 5th, 2025 after a three-month investigation following the earlier arrest of Preston Whitford. Portage Online's Mike Bloom has the story.
4: Preston Whitford pleaded guilty to two counts of second-degree murder and was sentenced to life in prison with no eligibility for parole for 17 years. Jeremy Wincup pleaded guilty to two counts of manslaughter and received an 18-year sentence. The sentences were handed down August 11th in Court of King's Bench. Additional court materials are being sought to provide more details about the case. From the Portage Online Newsroom, I'm Mike Bloom.
2: The two victims were found dead at Portage la Prairie Oak Bay residence. Sunset Palliative Care has combined two of its major annual raffles this year. Executive Director Aldine Marose says the prize package includes a 2026 Toyota RAV4 Hybrid, cash prizes, and several early bird draws, with tickets still available.
5: Only printed 5,000 tickets total. So the odds are very, very good. People can win multiple times, even if your name is pulled out.
2: Winning does not remove a ticket from future draws. The raffle has $66,000 in prizes still to be awarded between now and November 16th. Tickets are $40 each, with a limited number of two for 75 packages remaining. Local news, local sports, and local weather. 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
2: Tonight is going to be partly cloudy. It'll clear overnight and fog patches will also develop overnight with a low of 13. Tomorrow on Friday, expect a mix of sun and cloud, a 30% chance of showers late in the morning as well as the afternoon with a risk of a thunderstorm. Fog patches will disappear in the morning, winds becoming northwest at 30 kilometers an hour, a high of 25 tomorrow, but with the humidex, it'll be 30, and a UV index of 6 or high. Tomorrow night, it'll be partly cloudy, 30% chance of showers early in the evening, and a risk of a thunderstorm, which will clear in the evening, winds northwest at 30 kilometers an hour, becoming light later in the evening, and a low of 10. On Saturday, it's going to be sunny with a high of 24, and Saturday night, it'll be clear with a low of 9. On Sunday, it'll be sunny, high of 27. At night, it'll be cloudy periods and a low of 14. Monday, it'll be cloudy with a 60% chance of showers and a high of 27. Monday night, there will be cloudy periods with a 60% chance of showers as well and a low of 15. 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

Johnny Walker, Josh Stumpf on Country 93. Good afternoon. Brittany Boschman here with you. And just after 5 o'clock, we are sitting at 24 degrees. Now, our high today, 25, with the Humidex, feels more like 30. And it's a beautiful day out there. It's a mix of sun and cloud for sure. We're going to see some winds coming from the north late this afternoon. But that's going to ease down tonight just after midnight. And tonight is going to be partly cloudy. They're going to have fog patches developing overnight. Wind north 20 becoming light after midnight and a low of 11. Now tomorrow, high 25 degrees with a mix of sun and cloud and 30% chance of showers and a risk of thunderstorm in the afternoon. Now fog patches will be gone.

21 in the morning, but wind will become 20 kilometers in the morning and a high of 25 with the humidex 29. And that UV index is going to sit at 6 or high. Tomorrow night, clear and a low of 11. Well, I'm really excited because for the next hour, we're going to talk about some community events that are going on, play some amazing music, and I'm going to take you home from work. So if you're listening on your way home from work, keep it locked here. Alan Jackson, Living on Love on Country 93.

0: Well, it's hard to believe that we are going to be heading back to school in just under 3 weeks. Now, back to school shopping is officially underway, and I swear, kids must have some secret deal with the calendar because they always seem to do all their growing in the summer. Now, you send them off in June, and everything fits just fine. I'm talking shoes, shorts, t-shirts, all the things, and then by the end of August, it barely fits. And you're looking at yourself going, what? Like, what did you eat this summer? And then suddenly it all gets handed down to their little brother. So now's the time for the annual back to school shopping trip. New clothes, new shoes, backpacks, school supplies, and of course the classic conversation that you always have with your kids. I know for me, I have it with my 10-year-old every year, which is, well, you had one of these last year. And then they go, yeah, but I need a new one, or it's out of trend, or it's not the new thing. And you're like shaking your head and rolling your eyes because it's like, why? Now, it's a busy time of year, but there's something kind of exciting about it too. You know, those fresh notebooks, fresh sneakers, fresh start. My favorite, which is when you see the little kindergartners picking out their first backpacks and first pair of shoes. I just did this with my 4-year-old son. He heads off to kindergarten in September. And my mom heart broke a little bit because he's my last one to head off to school. My first day of school, which is sad as a mom. So yeah, I'm really a little emotional about it. But he picked out his backpack, super cute. I remember picking out my very first backpack. I had an Ariel backpack all those years ago. But anyways, it's a busy time of year. And like I said, it's exciting. And well, parents, good luck out there. May the sales be good, the lineups be short. And I don't know, maybe your kids can stop growing even just until you get home from the grocery store.
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5: Tonight is going to be partly cloudy. It'll clear overnight, and fog patches will also develop overnight with a low of 13. Tomorrow on Friday, expect a mix of sun and cloud, a 30% chance of showers late in the morning as well as the afternoon with a risk of a thunderstorm. Fog patches will disappear in the morning, winds becoming northwest at 30 kilometers an hour, a high of 25 tomorrow, but with the humidex, it'll be 30, and a UV index of 6 or high. Tomorrow night, it'll be partly cloudy, 30% chance of showers early in the evening, and a risk of a thunderstorm, which will clear in the evening. Winds northwest at 30 kilometers an hour, becoming light later in the evening, and a low of 10. On Saturday, it's going to be sunny with a high of 24, and Saturday night, it'll be clear with a low of 9.

0: On Sunday, it'll be sunny, high of 27. At night, there'll be cloudy periods and a low of 14. Monday, it'll be cloudy with a 60% chance of showers and a high of 27. Monday night, there will be cloudy periods with a 60% chance of showers as well and a low of 15. 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

That was Fixer Upper Dallas Smith on Country 93. Well, the Sunset Palliative Care Annual Rainbow Auction is going on right now, and you can get your tickets at the Herman Pryor Center. And I caught up with Aldine Meraz yesterday, and we had a great conversation, and I stopped by the Herman Pryor Center this morning and got my tickets. And let me tell you, the prizes are phenomenal, and Aldine and her team have put so much work into this. And she was just saying how thankful she is for the citizens of Portage and surrounding area for coming in and buying these tickets. Your support means so much to them so that they can do the good work that they continue to do. And she also wanted to thank all the businesses who put in prizes or donated, because these prizes are phenomenal. And without you, they couldn't do it. After Dark, James Barker Band.

0: Stay Country or Die Tryin', Blake Shelton on Country 93. Well, you're going to want to head on down to Island Park tonight because, well, it's the final Concerts in the Park concert of the summer. It's happening from 6 to 8 p.m. Enjoy live music from local favorites Troy Flamand, Johnny Dietrich, and Ken Whitlafleur. Bring your own lawn chair, bring the family, and settle in for a great evening of country music. And don't forget, gotta have that lemonade, and the MMF Culture and Heritage Committee will have food and drinks available. So head on down to Concerts in the Park. You have about 25 minutes or so to get on down before things get started.
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16: Tonight is going to be partly cloudy. It'll clear overnight, and fog patches will also develop overnight with a low of 13. Tomorrow on Friday, expect a mix of sun and cloud, a 30% chance of showers late in the morning as well as the afternoon with a risk of a thunderstorm. Fog patches will disappear in the morning, winds becoming northwest at 30 kilometers an hour, a high of 25 tomorrow, but with the humidex, it'll be 30, and a UV index of 6 or high. Tomorrow night, it'll be partly cloudy, 30% chance of showers early in the evening, and a risk of a thunderstorm, which will clear in the evening. Winds northwest at 30 kilometers an hour, becoming light later in the evening, and a low of 10. On Saturday, it's going to be sunny with a high of 24, and Saturday night, it'll be clear with a low of 9. On Sunday, it'll be sunny, high of 27. At night, it'll be cloudy periods and a low of 14. Monday, it'll be cloudy with a 60% chance of showers and a high of 27. Monday night, there will be cloudy periods with a 60% chance of showers as well and a low of 15. 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

0: When you know, Tim and the Glory Boys on Country 93. Well, that's it for me today. Thanks for hanging out with me this afternoon. I'm back here tomorrow. Have a great Thursday. Get outside and enjoy that weather. And yeah, back here tomorrow. See you then.
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8: 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Come on, you've got one more season in ya.
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1: It's going to be a nice weekend ahead. Good evening, I'm Matt Schroeder. The Prairie Unity Powwow is returning to Portage La Prairie this winter, with organizers hoping to build on the community response to last year's inaugural event. The second annual powwow will take place December 18th to 20th at Stride Place, with Dakota Plains Wahpeton Nation, Long Plain First Nation, and the City of Portage La Prairie working together. Communications lead Callie MacArthur says the event is all about bringing people together.
2: The awareness we created with the first powwow and inviting non-Indigenous folk to come out, I think that was just the tip of the iceberg. You know, the more awareness we bring to the unity aspect of it, I think the bigger it'll get and bring more people together.
1: Admission will be free with dancing, drumming, food, and vendors planned throughout the weekend. Two men have been sentenced in connection with a Portage La Prairie double homicide that occurred December 1st in 2024. Portage Online's Mike Bloom has the details.
3: Manitoba Court of King's Bench records show Preston Whitford pleaded guilty to two counts of second-degree murder, while Jeremy Wincup pleaded guilty to two counts of manslaughter. Whitford was sentenced

0: in connection with a Portage La Prairie double homicide that occurred December 1st in 2024. Portage Online's Mike Bloom has the details.
1: Manitoba Court of King's Bench records show Preston Whitford pleaded guilty to two counts of second-degree murder, while Jeremy Wincup pleaded guilty to two counts of manslaughter. Whitford was sentenced August 11th to life in prison with no parole eligibility for 17 years. Wincup received an 18-year sentence with credit for time already spent in custody. Both men also received lifetime weapons prohibitions and primary DNA orders. From the Portage Online Newsroom, I'm Mike Bloom.
0: The two victims were found dead. Support makes that opportunity possible.
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0: Tonight is going to be partly cloudy. It'll clear overnight and fog patches will also develop overnight with a low of 13. Tomorrow on Friday, expect a mix of sun and cloud, a 30% chance of showers late in the morning as well as the afternoon with a risk of a thunderstorm. Fog patches will disappear in the morning, winds becoming northwest at 30 kilometers an hour, a high of 25 tomorrow, but with the humidex, it'll be 30, and a UV index of 6 or high. Tomorrow night, it'll be partly cloudy, 30% chance of showers early in the evening, and a risk of a thunderstorm, which will clear in the evening, winds northwest at 30 kilometers an hour, becoming light later in the evening, and a low of 10. On Saturday, it's going to be sunny with a high of 24, and Saturday night, it'll be clear with a low of 9. On Sunday, it'll be sunny, high of 27. At night, it'll be cloudy periods and a low of 14. Monday, it'll be cloudy with a 60% chance of showers and a high of 27. Monday night, there will be cloudy periods with a 60% chance of showers as well and a low of 15. 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
2: Tonight is going to be partly cloudy. It'll clear overnight, and fog patches will also develop overnight with a low of 13. Tomorrow on Friday, expect a mix of sun and cloud, a 30% chance of showers late in the morning as well as the afternoon with a risk of a thunderstorm. Fog patches will disappear in the morning, winds becoming northwest at 30 kilometers an hour, a high of 25 tomorrow, but with the humidex, it'll be 30, and a UV index of 6 or high. Tomorrow night, it'll be partly cloudy, 30% chance of showers early in the evening, and a risk of a thunderstorm, which will clear in the evening. Winds northwest at 30 kilometers an hour, becoming light later in the evening, and a low of 10. On Saturday, it's going to be sunny with a high of 24, and Saturday night, it'll be clear with a low of 9. On Sunday, it'll be sunny, high of 27. At night, it'll be cloudy periods and a low of 14. Monday, it'll be cloudy with a 60% chance of showers and a high of 27. Monday night, there will be cloudy periods with a 60% chance of showers as well and a low of 15. 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
5: Tonight is going to be partly cloudy. It'll clear overnight, and fog patches will also develop overnight with a low of 13. Tomorrow on Friday, expect a mix of sun and cloud, a 30% chance of showers late in the morning as well as the afternoon with the risk of a thunderstorm. Fog patches will disappear in the morning, winds becoming northwest at 30 kilometers an hour, a high of 25 tomorrow, but with the Humidex, it'll be 30. And a UV index of 6 or high. Tomorrow night, it'll be partly cloudy, 30% chance of showers early in the evening, and a risk of a thunderstorm, which will clear in the evening. Winds northwest at 30 kilometers an hour, becoming light later in the evening, and a low of 10. On Saturday, it's going to be sunny with a high of 24, and Saturday night, it'll be clear with a low of 9. On Sunday, it'll be sunny, high of 27. At night, it'll be cloudy periods and a low of 14. Monday, it'll be cloudy with a 60% chance of showers and a high of 27. Monday night, there will be cloudy periods with a 60% chance of showers as well and a low of 15. 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